0: Rethink Some Things. Loving that song from Luke Combs. It's Country Nights Live with Ella Langley up next by request. And Ella just did something really cool. Her mentor, Coach Pop, gave him a custom guitar.
1: 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And she did, and I gave her that guitar, so she took it with her. I feel like I played a small part. I hope she remembers that. I will. 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
1: 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Drew, his favorite song is Body Like a Back Road.
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1: I was colorblind. I couldn't see. I seen shades of colors. Like, I general concepts, but like hunter green, emerald green, like what green's green to me. I never realized there was nuances and prettiness and that some were brighter and toned different. I just seen them like shades. I'd say 9 months into no sugar, I forgot what it was, but it was a plant at our house. And I come outside and I grab my wife and I go, dude, how long have we had that pretty purple tulip there? She was like, you've walked by that plant for 2 years. What are you talking about? And slowly I started looking around the next few days, and over the next months I was like, I'm seeing clear color.
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Dierks Bentley is heading to Vegas, and it's not just any time. It's right smack dab in the middle of the NFR. So, you know, everybody is already going to be in Vegas. That's going to be a fun show. Here's Livin'. This is Country Nights Live.

0: Medicine and Megan Maroney telling about her first heartbreak, kickstarting her music career.
1: When I was 16, I injured my knee in cheerleading. That's why I have this like gnarly scar right here. And I had nothing else to do but sit down and learn how to play guitar. I got my first guitar shortly after that when I got my heart broken for the first time. I wouldn't stop crying, so my dad took me to Guitar Center. I remember it was like on sale. My dad goes to pay for it, and they're like, oh, this one's not on sale. Oh. And I remember looking at my dad, and I was like, I've had my heart broken once this week. I can handle it again if you don't want to get it for me. And that's how I ended up with my first Taylor.
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0: Hey, what's going on? It is Rich Bailey, program director and midday host on WIVK. Thank you so much for finding us on our stream. Now tell your friends about us. I'm on from 1 until 3, so I hope you'll be listening to me because you never know who might stop by.
1: What's up, East Tennessee? It is your boy Jelly Roll. That is right, and you are listening to my uncle, Rich Bailey. I'm just kidding. He's not my uncle, but he feels like it. Right here on your flagship station for the Vols, 107.7 WIVK. Wivick.

Remember back in 2015 when Corey Kent was on season 8 of The Voice? Blake Shelton coached him. He didn't win it all, but he did finish in the top 8, which might have ended up better for him in the long run. Here he is with Empty Words.

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0: Hi.
1: Hello, I was just wondering, could you put Luke Combs on?
0: Yes, I can. Thank you so much, Jason, for calling the show. Here's Back in the Saddle.

0: Carry-On and Kenny Chesney, who's got brand new music coming out. Can't wait for it. He's going to be on the show very soon talking about it all. And, you know, Megan Maroney's going to be on that album. She insisted on it.
1: I knew that she would attack the song the way I wanted it. There's something about her voice. Sometimes when Megan sings, she sounds like she's been up all night. Before I sent her the song, Megan called me and she goes, I hear you cut a song called It Just Got Weird. And she goes, I want to sing on it. She volunteered. Well, she damn near insisted. Her voice is perfect for the emotion and the angst of that song, because there's a moment where you just know that it's over. No matter how old you are, you know.
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0: 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Well,
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1: Hi, Bev. 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
0: Yeah, I sure can. Here's Jason Aldean for you. I think he hung up on me. Hello?
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He's got a brand new collab with Luke Combs, a brand new album named Signs, and a whole lot more going on. Luke Bryan's going to be on the show with us Friday, so we'll discuss it all with him. Make sure you tune in starting at 7. Here's Country and She Knows It.

0: 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This is Country Nights Live. Justin Moore up next by request. You know, he hugs the people he disagrees with.
1: Look, I have friends who live their lives the same way that I do, and I have friends that live their lives completely separate than I do and a different way than I do. And guess what? We're still great friends. And we still have great dialogue, and we can still have conversation, and we can disagree and still love each other. To me, that's the great thing about our country, if we would embrace that. But we don't. We just bicker and fight and argue all the time. So this is kind of a lighthearted way of saying, hey, chill, let's just have a beer together. And if we agree to disagree, we can high five or hug or whatever and still go watch a ball game or do whatever it is we want to do.
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0: 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The same styles fans can now see inside her Nashville museum, Life of Many Colors. Luke Bryan is throwing a party in downtown Nashville. He'll celebrate the release of Signs, his brand new album, with a big night at Bridgestone Arena on September 24th. Joined by Avrianna and a handful of surprise guests he's keeping under wraps. And Yellowstone fans, get ready. Luke Grimes says a crossover between Marshall's and Dutton Ranch isn't just possible. It's something he and Kelly Riley have already been texting about. With Marshall's returning October 4th and Bette Dutton missing her brother, both stars say a reunion on screen feels natural and maybe even necessary, especially after Casey's heartbreaking storyline. That's your Country Nights Live news update. I'm Bev Rainey.
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1: 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I always love giving you the inside scoop on how things went down. And the story behind The Worst Way has some pretty funny moments from Riley Green.
2: I remember reading the first kind of script for a video that a director sent over, and it was very, like, it wasn't it. It was too much, you know. And when you do a song like that, it's going to be a little cheesy. Uh-huh. But you got to, like, for me, it wanted to be funny. So we went, and I don't know if y'all noticed the tie of Bull Durham at the end. You know, we're sitting there eating cereal with a bathrobe on. That was one of my favorite movies growing up. Kevin Costner and Susan Sarandon, and you know, the goofy, like, giving a thumbs up to the picture of my grandpa, and you know, like, throwing the wine and throwing the roses and stuff. I thought it was pretty funny, and it's obviously become a huge video. So I don't know, it's a unique thing, because that's kind of out of my comfort zone, is that love song. I don't write a lot of those, but maybe I gotta live in that space a little more. I don't know.
1: Let's play it for you. Here's Worst Way. This is Country Nights Live. Thanks so much for hanging with us tonight.

with Bev Rainey. You find us on Instagram, TikTok, Facebook, MySpace. Kidding about the MySpace. Don't try that. Maybe I do still have a MySpace account. I don't know. Don't look it up. Please don't. It's John Party.

0: about stadium shows?
1: Those last year playing stadium shows has been pretty wild. Indescribable feeling. And hopefully I get to do it for a whole lot longer. But yeah, there's really nothing like it.
0: Yeah, I imagine. I couldn't just think about being up on that stage. Man, here's Be By You.

0: Say so. Beautiful song from Dan and Shay called Say So. You know, those two absolutely love country music.
1: I've been coming here for a long time. When I was 8 years old, I told my dad, I was like, I want to be a singer. And he was like, all right, let's do it. So here we are, you know?
2: Yeah.
1: We both just are in love with country music and in love with, you know, love what it says and what it represents and the family that it has. And it's definitely just a family and everyone's rooting for each other. And I don't know, we love it.
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19: 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That is right, and you are listening to my uncle, Rich Bailey. I'm just kidding. He's not my uncle, but he feels like it. 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

Good morning, good evening, whatever time of day it is for you. Always happy that you are here. My name is Justin. This is the Overnight Ride, and we are living on the edge tonight for dinner. Gas station sandwich, which was definitely made more than 12 hours ago. But here we are. We'll get through it together.

0: We're being watched or we're not being watched. There is a massive debate going on right now in my studio and the surrounding studios here in Nashville. Now, the setup is I have my studio. Across from me is sports. There's a news talk station next to them. Behind me, another country station, and then a hip-hop station down the hall. A whole bunch of radio people in one area. We love coffee. We have a very fancy coffee machine here. It makes any type of coffee you want on demand, and it's free. I'm very thankful for it. It's incredible. The other day, a camera appeared on top of the coffee machine. Now, here's the thing. I believe it's a joke. I believe it's making fun of those Flock cameras that zap your license plate or whatever to give you tickets. So I figured the person who owns the coffee machine and does maintenance to it just stuck a camera up there to mess with us. The red light's on, though. So people don't know if we're being watched for our coffee. I don't want to be judged because I'm getting French vanilla sometimes, more than sometimes. I feel like what's going to happen is we're going to get the footage, and then people are going to get called out for their coffee orders. Sometimes you want something sugary, okay? I'm already, like, admitting guilt here. I'm covering my butt in case the footage gets released.
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I thought there was more Ella Langley perfume being released. No, the company that makes the perfume is doing a concert giveaway. Like, that's cool. I need the perfume for mom for Christmas. Here's Coe Wetzel, Ella Langley, and Jaded.

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She was

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Tyler Nance has released his mustache routine. He is using like a pomade for his mustache. He did tell me when he gets in a pinch, he will use a glue stick. But now that he's a gold record, I feel like the glue stick has to go by the wayside. Tyler Nance, and keeps me sane.

The kids and Caitlin want Kane to be this one thing for Halloween. It's Elvis. He has the full jumpsuit ready to go. And Kane's a dancer. He could do a good Elvis impersonation while trick-or-treating. Kane Brown and Backseat Driver.

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I'm studying film on him. I'll be on the show in a couple weeks. The film is him throwing Miller Lite cases on stage and none of them breaking open. There's got to be a strategy. Does he practice it by playing bocce ball? See?

0: Last time I was at this car wash place, the worker went back into my car to sniff the inside. This time, I ruined my car on the way out. My name's Justin. This is the Overnight Ride. There is this car wash here for $35. They wash your car and they basically detail the inside. First time I went, I had cologne on. The worker said, "Hey, dude, can I get back in your car to sniff what you have on so I can remember it for next time?" And I said, "Sure." What a compliment. This time I got my car washed and you wait inside and there's a gift shop, a very comprehensive gift shop. They were selling hot sauces. I bought a hot sauce. I got back in my car after it was kind of detailed inside. I went to the gas station next door, got a breakfast sandwich, opened said hot sauce, tried to pour it on the sandwich, and the hot sauce got on my interior. And I have too much pride. I probably could have gone back to the place and said, "Hey, can you get this spot out?" No. I used my Tide to Go pen on the stain. And it worked. So I guess I learned something there. Well, two things. No hot sauce in the car, and Tide to Go works on interior.
1: 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The Overnight Ride will be right back.
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1: Now, last summer, Parker McCollum was ashamed to post pictures of his lawn. It was burnt, it was brown, it was gross. This summer, though, he is calling it the greatest summer of all time. Attached with a picture of his lawn, which we all may be jealous of, because it looks like a putting green. The entire property, a putting green. I don't know if he worked on it to be proud of his lawn or improve his golf game, but either way, it looks nice. I have FOMO. No, FOLO. Just put an L in there for lawn.

New album tomorrow, Voice Coach on Monday, and apparently Bouncer from this past weekend. Rather Green was doing a show. People started to fight. He broke the fight up, and he said, "How can you fight during a love song?" Ponder that next time someone gets rough in the crowd.

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0: Well, hey, it's Joey and Nancy. What's up? What y'all doing?
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0: All right. The floor is yours.
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Luke Combs is perfect. My name's Justin. It's the Overnight Ride. He sent 23 songs to country radio. Every one of them has gone number one. The latest is Be By You. Here's Luke and Charles Wesley Godwin. It's Better That Way on the Overnight Ride.

Morgan Wallen, not the only one to tease that he will be in the new Grand Theft Auto video game. A bunch of other artists in different genres are posting pictures of the same artwork that Morgan used. So my theory of a new festival or a returning festival, not correct. Morgan's music.

I apologized. I really tried to become a Megan Maroney expert this summer. My name's Justin. This is The Overnight Ride. I saw the show twice. I made a shirt for the show. I watched videos of the show before I went, and now I'm being told her stage was in the shape of a number 9 for her album, Cloud 9. Didn't notice it. I thought it was like an apostrophe or something.

0: There's nothing better than people watching. Am I right? My name's Justin. This is the Overnight Ride. I would say 85% of the time I go to the mall. Am I buying anything? No. Am I sitting near a fountain and watching people? Yes. That is why I am obsessed with this idea. There is a store in Japan that sells rock climbing gear, but also, and mostly, rock climbing apparel. And you would think anybody can walk in this store and buy stuff. You're wrong. To get into this store, you have to climb a boulder. There's a door that opens to a boulder. And you have to climb up about 15, 17 feet on the boulder to get in the store to shop. Therefore, thus, a couple other fancy words, keeping out posers. I am obsessed with this idea. Imagine if this was everywhere. Any type of specialty store, you had to perform what the store sells before you walk in, like Hobby Lobby. You got to be like, yeah, I can decorate. Sporting goods store, you got to prove you're an athlete. But the one that cracked me up, because I can't stop thinking about this boulder, there is a well-known vacuum store about a mile away here in Nashville. And their logo is a vacuum and a guitar. It's incredible. Imagine if they made you do the straight lines and the carpet before you entered their store to keep out all the posers.
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I am unsure if Dylan Scott ever stops touring. 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

0: 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Thomas Wright, Jordan Davis, Saint of That Life.
1: 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Didn't bag a biggin', but I saw

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This is a new record. Luke Combs has sent 23 songs to country radio. All 23 have gone number one. Latest is Be By You. The most consecutive number ones to start a career. Hold

0: on second and third shifters, we are here for you. 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

12 festivals. That is what Florida Georgia Line is doing in 2027. The first one we know is Stagecoach. And now we know Carolina Country Music Festival. Looks like they'll be announcing a couple over the next couple days. It's Tyler Hubbard and Land.

The song is called Drinks Can Drink. So what is Cody Loden drinking? He says his go-to is a tequila soda with some pineapple. Do we consider that a tropical drink? I feel like anything with pineapple is tropical. It's new from Cody Loden. Drinks Can Drink on the Overnight Ride.

0: It is a massive day for people who like to be the life of the party, stay cool, and look fly doing it. My name's Justin. This is the Overnight Ride. I feel as though in my life, the Hawaiian shirt has gotten a bad rap. I think they're cool, and I think everybody can pull them off. And this looks like a Hawaiian shirt. It's a digital camouflage shirt. They are calling it the AI Invisibility Cloak. You wear this thing, and to robots and AI and cameras, you disappear. The pattern, which is like an orange, pink, green, white kind of thing, confuses cameras. The AI and the surveillance will not pick you up. To me, this is just a Hawaiian shirt. Are Hawaiian shirts coming back? Are Hawaiian shirts letting us have more privacy? I was a big Hawaiian shirt advocate. You may have been too. They were huge in like 1999 when ska bands came back. And now they may be huge in the year 2026, especially if we can be more private with them. More Hawaiian shirts that hide us from AI. They're back.
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2: 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The Overnight Ride will be right back.
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The only thing missing from Russell Dickerson's performance this past weekend at the Tennessee Titans game is him doing choreography with the cheerleaders, which would actually look good. I feel like RD would do good on Dancing with the Stars. Here's Worth Your While on the Overnight Ride.

0: There's at least one out there. My name's Justin. It's the Overnight Ride. Dan and Shay out on the Young Tour right now. And they did find a woman with a Say So tattoo. Here's that song on the Overnight Ride.
1: I got a call from a friend who don't call very often.

0: Now, this is not confirmed, but the internet is running with it. My name's Justin. It's the Overnight Ride. Country Cord is reporting that Jason Aldean is getting a tattoo removed. And he has a good amount of tattoos. Pretty good ones on there as well. There's an infamous one that he got for his wife, Brittany. It says the word Brit, shortened version of her name. Fans have pointed out for a while that it looks like it says butt. So Brittany Aldean posts a story on Instagram of Jason getting a small tattoo removed, and Country Cord thinks it is the Brit tattoo. Everybody thinks, well, I guess you call it the butt tattoo. Brittany has confirmed it's not that one. But I don't judge on the tattoos, man. Like, I love a good bad tattoo. I got one. I have a lime green wishbone on my leg. It was $40. Why did I get it? It was for a fundraiser. So I was doing good in the world. Anyway, Jason Aldean getting a tattoo removed. It looks like it isn't the butt one, but people think it's the butt one.
1: 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The Overnight Ride. Live from Nashville and heard across America. We'll be right back.
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0: It's not one. It is multiple pictures of Graylin James as a young kid with Kenny Chesney. Those pictures coming full circle as Graylin is touring with Kenny next spring into summer. Also with Eric Church and Sheryl Crow, which is crazy. Graylin James and Water at a Wedding.
1: Well,

Tucker Wetmore, Who Told You That on The Overnight Ride. Mentioned this a couple minutes ago. Jason Aldean getting a tattoo removed. It does not look fun. It looks worse than getting a tattoo. Like lasering it, but then they're trying to put cool air on it. Like, anybody who goes through that, kudos

a forgotten lava pocket. My name's Justin. It's the Overnight Ride. We hear lava pocket, we think of hot pockets or a pierogi. You bite it and it scorches your mouth. Today, National Apple Dumpling Day. It's sweet, but it will peel the skin off the roof of your mouth. It's Luke Combs. I'm back in the saddle.

0: The Dolly tributes keep rolling in. This one will be on television. My name's Justin. This is the Overnight Ride. It's going to be called CMA Presents I Will Always Love You, a celebration of Dolly Parton. So when's it happening? Wednesday, October 21st, 9 p.m. on ABC, 9 p.m. Eastern, ABC and Disney Plus. So what is happening? It's a special. It'll feature the late singer's friends and fans gathering to sing her iconic songs and, of course, celebrate her life and legacy. It's going to be taking place at Belmont University right here in Nashville, which was also the place where she premiered her musical Dolly in 2025. There's going to be tributes. There's going to be albums. You know, Reba just did one at the Emmys a couple days ago, but this one will be on television again. CMA presents I Will Always Love You, a celebration of Dolly Parton, 9 p.m. Eastern, ABC, October 21st.
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1: Where did those cheese come from?
2: 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They're from Ingles.

a lot of people speculating that Megan Maroney already has a new album done because she's putting a lot of yellow in her shows and her clothing. But Megan told me on this show, she doesn't know the color of an album until she listens to it fully. Speaking of colors, though, she's turning the Opry pink in a couple weeks, the Grand Ole Opry, to benefit the Susan G. Komen Foundation. Megan Maroney 6 months later on the Overnight Ride. Let me

You know, every time we play this song, I feel like we talk about something gross that I drank, which a couple weeks ago was Buzz Balls. They're just not my thing. But then I saw a giant Buzz Ball driving around Nashville. I told myself, if a few fell off the back of that, would I drink it? Yeah. Because it's free. It's Randy Houser, back in the bottle on the overnight ride. I got three.

0: Our guy, Blake Shelton, not on The Voice this season. Replaced, not really replaced by, but Riley Green taking over the country role. The Voice is a 3-night premiere. Starts this Monday. Here's Blake, and let him in anyway.
1: Ain't it?

0: I did the math on this, and I said to myself, it's not that impressive. And then I looked at it, and I said, no, this is very impressive. My name's Justin. It's the Overnight Ride. Their names are Tori and Brooke. They are friends, and they bonded over a mutual fandom of Russell Dickerson. They have been to 100 RD shows total. RD brought them up on stage, gave them special guitars, and said, I would like to bring to the stage my friends Brooke and Tori, who are both celebrating over 100 Russell Dickerson concerts tonight. They've been with us for over 10 years. They've seen some bad shows, but they still keep showing up over 100 times all over America. That's at least 10 shows over 10 years. I went, oh, that's not that many. That is that many. There's only so many weekends in so many days in the year and so much money you can spend. So shout out to Tori and Brooke. Committed Blue Tacomies. That's the fan group.
1: 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Third shifters, those that drive the big rigs, and all of you that just can't sleep. The Overnight Ride will be right back.
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I speculated too hard. My name's Justin. It's the Overnight Ride. Morgan Wallen put up that artwork yesterday on social media of a pool and lounge chairs near a pool. I was like, sand in my boots. His festival is coming back. And maybe he'll be in the Grand Theft Auto video game. No, he's going to be in it in a certain capacity. Probably on a soundtrack or a radio station, because other musical artists posted kind of the same photos. We recklessly speculate. And when we get it wrong, we admit it.

1 week, one day. That is how long we have to wait for Heartland Rock and Roll, Corey Kent's brand new album. I'm not skipping over tomorrow, though. We got new Luke Bryan, new Riley Green, new Drew Baldridge. Drew will be on the show tomorrow as well to talk about Farm Faith Family. Right now, Corey Kent, Empty Words.

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0: Fall forecast.
2: While there is a chance for a few isolated showers during the afternoon and evening, a good portion of the day is going to remain mainly dry with a mix of sun and clouds. That will continue to bring our temperatures back into the lower 90s for most of us, feeling like the triple digits, and we'll continue to feel the warmth through the end of the week. In the WVLT First Alert Weather Center, I'm meteorologist Sydney Sullivan.
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0: Hey, it's Joey and Nancy. We have a new game. It's where are you listening to the WIVK stream? You go first, Nancy. Well,
1: if you're my husband, you're sitting on the porcelain goddess.
0: What? 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
0: I'm thinking like at the gym or truck drivers or I don't know, walking.
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1: Good morning from the WVLT Newsroom on this Thursday morning. I'm Will Puckett. New Union County Sheriff Rick Carter is pushing for major safety improvements at the Union County Jail. This comes after staffing crisis forced inmates to move to nearby jails. Some issues they're addressing include the HVAC system, broken showers, and rusted ductwork. Carter says the jail is now almost fully staffed, and he hopes to have inmates back inside within 2 weeks. He adds the repairs won't fix the jail's overcrowding problem, and that Union County ultimately needs a new jail. Well, the massive entertainment district that'll sit next to Neyland Stadium finally has a name. 865 Neyland is expected to open by the 2028 football season. The reason 865 was chosen? Well, because it spells Vol. The new designs show restaurants, music venues, and outdoor plazas. There's also a 24-story hotel. Part of the G10 garage is being torn down for this project, with demolition expected to start next month. Officials say the district will be open year-round, not just during football season. And speaking of UT, the Vols getting ready for their game against Kennesaw State Saturday. This will be Tennessee's final non-conference game before SEC play. Kickoff is 7:45 Saturday night. Quite a bit of fun things happening before the game. Vol Village opens at 4:15. Service members and student veterans will lead the Vol Walk, which starts at 5:30. Then the Pride of the Southland Band will march to Neyland Stadium at 6:05. From the WVLT Newsroom, I'm Will Puckett with three things you need to know.
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5: Fall forecast.
6: We are kicking off our Thursday nice and dry with a mix of sun and clouds, but those temperatures are ramping back up yet again for today, as most of us will be hovering the lower 90s, but it's going to feel more like the triple digits. But this is going to come with a few spotty showers, but still plenty of dry time. In the WVLT First Alert Weather Center, I'm meteorologist Sydney Sullivan.
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0: 107.7 WIVK. Yeah, very excited yesterday morning. Kenny Chesney announced a new tour. It's going to be in a bunch of towns. Let's list some of the cities. Nashville, of course, is on there.
1: Nashville is on there. Mm. It actually kicks off April 24th in Tampa, which I find fitting that it's in Florida. Atlanta, Denver, Chicago, Philly, Detroit.
0: Tennessee, you see Nashville. Any other locations? Knoxville?
1: No.
0: Yeah. No. Starting to think. You know, we have a poster here in the WIVK studio that is from the Kenny Chesney Neyland Stadium show. This is June 7th, 2003. For the Back Where I Come Home party number 3. We were there. Kenny was there. I think it was his first stadium show ever.
1: Could have been.
0: No, I think it was. And that was, you know what, 26 years? I did do
1: 23
0: that.
1: Years ago.
0: And on it, do you know what it says to us? He wrote something on there. It says to everybody at WIVK, thanks for making it fun, something. And then he says, let's do it again.
1: Oh.
0: He said, let's do it again. What do you say, Kenny? Let's do it. I've come home. It's crazy, you know, and we've done a lot of concerts at Neyland. You know, you've had Morgan, Garth, the dang Savannah Bananas came.
1: Michael Jackson.
0: The Jacksons came. Luke Combs was just here. Who knows who else? And I'm thinking, and this is all love, by the way, if you're watching, but I know for a fact that we're starting to feel a little
1: left out.
0: Yeah, I'm not saying you forgot. I am not a part of the camp that say, oh, you forgot where you came from. I would never say that. And I know you got family here, and I know you come back home, and I know how important this place is. But I'm like, what can we do? Just our own little goofy little radio show. Could we start some sort of petition? Let me ask you, if you're listening right now, would you sign a petition if we created one? Trying to convince Kenny to come play at Neyland Stadium.
1: Like a campaign.
0: Yeah, like a campaign. Like a Kickstarter, but with no money involved.
1: Yeah.
0: If
1: we get a petition, we could fly it down to Key West and present it to him.
0: Yeah, I'll volunteer to do that. That's fine. That's what I'm saying. Because I'm thinking, I've got a campaign name, okay? In fact, I've got a campaign jingle I already wrote. And I'd like to present it this morning for Kenny Chesney to come back to Knoxville and perform in Knoxville. It's been 23 years. Since 2003, we got a big old stadium. Kenny, you love the Vols.
1: That's right.
0: Probably get Heupel there. You pick your coach. Heupel could be there.
1: I bet we could get Barnes there, too.
0: Right, you pick whoever you like in orange. Okay?
1: Peyton. You can get Peyton to come back.
0: That's what I'm saying.
1: All right, let me hear this jingle that you've written. Here we go.
0: And I would like this to be our anthem for our Kenny Chesney campaign. This is called Kenny Come Back. Okay, a little nervous. Here we go. I didn't mean that.

0: Russia.
1: That's it. It's the Kenny Come Back campaign. Do you think it'll work?
0: Kenny, come back.
1: Come back. Knoxville wants you.
0: Come back.
1: Man, we'd sell that thing out so quick, too.
0: In 2 seconds.
1: You bring Sheryl Crow with you if you want. Eric Church.
0: Bring them all.
1: Hey, listen, if you're a business and you're down with this, we should start a campaign. You could put it on your little marquees.
0: Oh, yes.
1: I was just going to say, Kenny.
0: Oh, does Visit Knoxville have one that goes across, like, downtown? What I'm saying.
1: Just say, Kenny, come back. And I want to get his attention all the way down on his blue chair in the sand.
0: That's right. Right. Oh, well, Kenny, I have a beach on my farm.
1: There it is.
0: And we have a blue chair for you.
1: You can stay there.
0: Yes.
2: Joey and Nancy.
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1: 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It's Where Are You Listening to the WIVK Stream. 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Well,
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11: We all know that miserable feeling after eating a bad meal. Cramps, nausea. We tend to brush off food poisoning as a nuisance, but it may be a bigger deal than people realize. A new study by the World Health Organization estimates foodborne illnesses cause about 1.5 million deaths every year around the world. Now, the good news is a few simple habits in your own kitchen will go a long way. Cook your meat, obviously, poultry as well, eggs thoroughly. Wash your fruits and vegetables. Be careful with the riskier stuff. I'm talking about raw flour, unpasteurized dairy, undercooked shellfish. And here's one people often forget. Once food is cooked or cut, don't leave it sitting out. Get it into the refrigerator within 2 hours. If you do get sick, the most important thing is to stay hydrated. If a fever or if your symptoms drag on more than a few days, then it's time to seek help. I'm Dr. Sanjay Gupta, helping you live a better life.
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1: Everybody, let's go.
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5: If this was pro wrestling, we'd be a tag team, you know? Joey and
6: Nancy! I'm not a deep thinker. I'm more of a surface level.
5: Don't ask me more questions, lest we sound stupid.
7: Good morning. Good morning.
0: I've listened to WIVK all my life, and I've never heard such stupid stuff.
1: This is Sherry from Seymour. Here comes my two favorite people, Joey and Nancy. Yeah.

0: See, Harley's joined us. Welcome to the show. It's Thursday. Before we get started, I want everybody to know that in our grubby little hands, we got a pair of Ella Langley tickets, okay? And they said, hey, you can give these away for the show coming up on the 24th. And so at 7:45 this morning, we will tell you how you can win them. And it'll be very Joey and Nancy the way we do it. We might be very excited about this. What's going on? Hello.
1: My kid did me so dirty, y'all.
0: Which one?
1: Ben. So if you've been listening for any amount of time, you know that we are renovating our house. And so we had to move into our 13-year-old's bedroom, and we kicked him to the couch. And because he's afraid to sleep in the guest room because he says that the guest beds are haunted because they're old. So he has the option to sleep in a bed. So don't send DCS after me. Like, he's got a bed. But he keeps saying that it's not comfortable, that he wants his own bed back. Y'all, I woke up in the middle of the night a couple nights ago, and I'm like, God, did the plumbers hit a line? Did, like, the contractor do something? I'm like, it reeks in here.
0: Oh.
1: I'm like, what is happening?
0: Like, what does it smell like?
1: Just rank.
0: Mildewy,
1: like sweat. Just this nasty, rank smell. And so I get up yesterday morning. I only slept for like 2 hours. I was in a mood all day. And I was like, I've got to figure this out. So I go home to the contractors. And I'm like looking everywhere. I'm like, where is this smell coming from? I look under the bed. Now, mind you, I cleaned his room, like cleaned his room before we moved into it. Y'all, he had hidden his football cleats under the bed.
0: On purpose.
1: On purpose.
0: Yeah. Oh, I know what that smells
1: trying
0: like.
1: To get us to move out. Now, it has been 95 degrees during practice, during football games. So, I mean, they're growing something in them. It was nasty. And I was like, you turd. Like, it was the equivalent of him hiding a fish under the bed.
0: Oh, gosh. Oh. Mm-hmm. I played football in eighth grade, and I remember going in the laundry room at our house. Me and my brother both played. Oh. And keep in mind, when you get these things, the pads and the they were used.
1: Yes.
0: They weren't brand new. And so they smelled like years of whatever.
1: Uh-huh.
0: And at least these are his, but yeah, oh, I can smell it.
1: Well, and I mean, the other problem is we don't have a laundry room, so the laundry hamper is in our bedroom too. So it's the laundry hamper with the football jersey, but it has a lid on it, and then his highlighter green shoes under my side of the bed. I'm nasty. Like, Ben!
0: Nasty.
1: And he just giggled.
0: Genius
1: boy. I was
0: like,
1: you turd.
0: He is genius like his mom when it comes to that stuff. Very creative.
1: I slept much better last night with the cleats in the garage.
0: Man, we got a lot going on today. Our buddy Wyatt Ellis, mandolin prodigy from Maryville, Tennessee, who has played at the Grand Ole Opry. And I've heard rumors he's about to sign a record deal. Was announced to be in the Big Ears Festival as well next year. He's coming in at about 6:35 this morning. We've got What Makes You Special. And of course, how do you win Ella Langley tickets? Find out at 7:45.
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8: 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I'm on from 1 until 3, so I hope you'll be listening to me because you never know who might stop by.
9: 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It is your boy Jelly Roll. That is right, and you are listening to my uncle, Rich Bailey. I'm just kidding. He's not my uncle, but he feels like it. 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
4: Good morning from the WVLT Newsroom. I'm Will Puckett. Loudoun County Sheriff's Office is mourning the loss of canine Deja, a dog who served and lived with the Jenkins family for more than one decade. Deja worked for years with Sergeant Chris Jenkins until he was killed in the line of duty back in 2022. After Sergeant Jenkins' death, his son Clay became a canine handler and took Deja on as his partner, calling her one of the last pieces of his dad. Deja died of natural causes in old age. Well, some neighbors in Harriman say their drinking water tastes and smells unusual. The city's utility board says they've received reports describing a musty or chlorine-like smell. Officials say it may be due to dry river conditions, but the water is safe to drink. Crews say they're closely monitoring water that's coming in and out of the treatment plant. In a major change coming to roadways across the state, Tennessee Highway Patrol is spending more than $500,000 on new portable breathalyzers. This comes after an investigation by our station in Nashville revealed troopers were arresting sober drivers for DUI and weren't using field sobriety tests that could clear them. A new state contract shows THP is ordering about 1,200 Alco sensor devices, costing taxpayers more than $510,000. From the WVLT Newsroom, I'm Will Puckett with three things you need to know.
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6: Fall forecast.
7: While there is a chance for a few isolated showers during the afternoon and evening, a good portion of the day is going to remain mainly dry with a mix of sun and clouds. That will continue to bring our temperatures back into the lower 90s for most of us, feeling like the triple digits, and we'll continue to feel the warmth through the end of the week. In the WVLT First Alert Weather Center, I'm meteorologist Sydney Sullivan.
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1: Joey and Nancy want to know, what makes you special?
2: Every week we bring a mystery guest in. We have no idea who they are, and we got to try to figure out what makes them special.
3: Okay.
2: All right, come on in. Good morning.
3: Good. Hello.
2: Make yourself comfortable. What can you tell us so far before we start trying to figure this out?
4: My name is Travis, and I'm from Knoxville.
2: All right, and what makes you special is your job?
4: Yes.
2: Okay. So here's how this works, Nancy. We each get seven questions, and only seven questions, to try to figure out what makes Travis special.
3: I'm going first, right?
2: Always.
3: Because I got one.
2: All right.
3: Would your job have existed 50 to 100 years ago?
4: Yes.
2: Do you get dirty in your job?
4: No.
2: Is your job farm related?
4: No.
3: If I watched you perform your job, would I understand what you're doing?
4: You would probably need an explanation.
2: If there was a TV show that could maybe represent what you do, your job, what show might that be?
4: Mr. Miyagi and Karate Kid.
3: Does your job involve teaching?
4: Yes.
3: Is your job primarily indoors or outdoors?
4: Primarily indoors.
2: Do people think your job is crazy?
4: Some do.
3: Am I on the right track? Like, are you in like kind of health and wellness?
4: Yes.
3: Okay.
2: Is what you do a science of some sort? Like, is this something that has been proven?
4: Quantum physics are starting to prove it.
3: What is like a tool or an item that you might use when you are helping said people?
4: A table.
3: Oh. When you are using this said table, what might your client hear?
4: I am energy in motion.
3: That is not what a masseuse would say, so I think I'm wrong.
2: Is this an ancient medical art?
4: Yes.
2: I think I know.
3: I have an idea.
2: I have an idea. Okay, here's what we're going to do.
3: And if I'm right, he's going to be one of my new best friends.
2: Okay. It's what makes you special. Travis is in here. He lives in East Tennessee. His job is what we're trying to figure out this morning. Here's what we know about him so far.
3: His job existed 50 years ago. He does not get dirty. If he had a movie character, it would be Mr. Miyagi. It involves teaching, health and wellness. He uses a table, and it could be an ancient medical practice.
2: Wow. Could be a lot of things. All right, let's figure out what makes Travis special. You got a guess? Text or call us at 656-9485. And will you hang on just a couple minutes, Travis?
4: Sure.
5: Hey, good morning, and we've made it to Thursday. Now, what does that mean? Plenty of extra Thursday trucks on the interstate. Even at this time of the morning, there's some evidence of that. If you're wondering about the work they were doing overnight around the 407 mile marker, there were some delays up to about a half hour ago, but that has been wrapped up. 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
6: A few spotty showers will be possible throughout the afternoon, otherwise mainly dry and highs back into the lower 90s, feeling like the triple digits. In the WVLT First Alert Weather Center, I'm meteorologist Sydney Sullivan.
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0: Lindsay want to know, what makes you special?
1: We're trying to figure out what makes Travis special. We do know a few things.
2: Yeah, it involves his job, and his job involves a table. He relates himself to Mr. Miyagi as a movie character. Some people think his job is super crazy. It involves quantum physics, and you might hear him say, "I am energy and motion."
1: All right. Let's get some guesses. WIBK, good morning.
3: Does he do acupuncture?
1: You know, me and Nancy are both looking at each other. We'll find out. Thank you. Hey, Wivick, real quick, what's your guess?
4: He does acupuncture.
1: Acupuncture. That'll do it. Thank you.
2: Travis, Amy wants to know if you're a guided meditation expert. Oh. And, yeah, very different. And then somebody, Donna, wants to know if you teach people how to trim bonsai trees.
1: It's an art.
2: It's an art, and Mr. Miyagi trims bonsai trees, yes. So.
1: All right, Travis, has anybody figured out what makes you special?
5: No.
2: Okay, I think that you might be an acupuncturist. Hold on. Is that what you thought, too?
1: Yeah, that's my guess.
2: Okay, so we both guessed acupuncturist.
1: Right. Are you an acupuncturist?
5: No.
2: Oh!
1: All right. Wow, busted. What makes you special?
5: I am a Reiki master.
2: Oh!
1: Reiki. Real quick, what is Reiki for those who've never heard that phrase before, Travis?
5: Reiki is just using your own body through faith and through love to heal itself. It's basically, instead of focusing on mental therapy, it's working with your soul.
1: Let me back up a second, though. So what you said sounded very nice, but I literally don't know what that means. Okay, I come in. What might I experience as a client of a Reiki practitioner?
5: Every session's different, so it really depends on what is needed. We kind of follow our intuition.

0: Link your Ingalls Advantage card to your child's school, giving the advantage to those who really need it. That's our pledge to you.
1: Be a real thing, especially if you're not touching somebody. Like, what is happening there?
2: It's based on the theory that everything is made of light. So everything vibrates at a different frequency. This light travels through the universe and it binds everything in the universe. So by understanding the different principles and how things work, you can manipulate the frequencies and heal.
1: My whole thing is, on stuff like this, whether it's chiropractic or Reiki or whatever, hey man, if you feel better coming out of that, and that makes you feel better and solve something for you because the mind is so powerful, then good for you. Who cares, you know?
3: Well, and clearly, let me point it out, it's ancient. So if it didn't work, it wouldn't have been passed down for thousands of years. Right. Am I right about that?
1: Hey, when you're with your friends, do they like, hey, Reiki me really quick? I mean, do you have to say I'm not working?
2: Yeah, you do. You have to set boundaries. Yeah.
3: Oh my gosh, that is great.
1: He's a Reiki practitioner. You should look it up because it is too complex to explain right now, but it involves energy and just make folks feel better and about things going on and their body and everything. Hey, thanks for coming in, man.
2: Thank you.
3: That was great.
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0: Boy Jelly Roll, that is right. And you are listening to my uncle, Rich Bailey. I'm just kidding. He's not my uncle, but he feels like it. 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

0: write it down, type it in your phone, set an alarm, 7:45 this morning. We are going to tell you exactly how you can win free Ella Langley tickets for her show. Oh my gosh, it's a week from now.
1: A week from today.
0: Food City Center, Thompson Bowling Arena. This would be the biggest show of the year. I'm just looking at the schedule here. Yeah, it will.
1: I almost feel like this show is bigger than Luke Combs, even though he was at Neyland.
0: I think,
1: like,
0: right up there.
1: As far as demand for tickets goes, you know what I mean? Like, it's sold out in 25 seconds.
0: I don't know if she went to Neyland, if it would sell out, but I would say if there was a time that that could happen, given Ella's momentum and the fact that she's in Texas, is about to break the number one Billboard record for 23 weeks at number one. She might just. But anyhow, she'll be at Food City Center. We'll be crammed into there.
1: Yes.
0: And we'll tell you exactly how to win at 7:45.
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3: Good Thursday morning from the WVLT Newsroom. I'm Will Puckett. Former Knox County Sheriff Tom Spangler's funeral is set for today. He died last week after a years-long battle with pancreatic cancer. His family will welcome friends at Clear Springs Baptist Church on Tazewell Pike from 4 to 7. This will be followed by the funeral service. On Friday, a procession for Sheriff Spangler starts at 1 o'clock. It'll go from Minot Funeral Home in Powell to the East Tennessee State Veterans Cemetery. Well, all of Morristown West's baseball coaches are fired following an investigation into a spring break field trip during the last school year. Hamblin County School Superintendent Arnold Bunch telling us the head coach is barred from returning. Two assistant coaches are banned from coaching for 3 years. We are working to learn what prompted the investigation. And a scam warning for you that's targeting newly registered businesses and charities. It involves official looking letters from a group calling itself the Business Resource Center Compliance Division. The letters demand a hefty fee for a certificate of status, but the state says that document isn't required in Tennessee. Real business paperwork comes only from the Secretary of State's office. If you get one of these letters, report it. From the WVLT Newsroom, I'm Will Puckett with three things you need to know.
4: Yeah, you know, we've been out for about an hour and overall fairly quiet for inbound all surrounding counties. But this time of the morning, early morning slowdowns develop on John Sevier Highway around Thorn Grove Pike and Strawberry Plains Pike. For some of the plant traffic in and out of Oak Ridge, and then, of course, steady flow so far in through and around Oliver Springs in and outbound. Come face to face with a shark. Test your courage in a haunted house or explore the world's most bizarre mysteries. All at Ripley's Attractions in Gatlinburg.
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7: Fall forecast.
8: We are kicking off our Thursday nice and dry with a mix of sun and clouds, but those temperatures are ramping back up yet again for today as most of us will be hovering the lower 90s, but it's going to feel more like the triple digits. But this is going to come with a few spotty showers, but still plenty of dry time. In the WVLT First Alert Weather Center, I'm meteorologist Sydney Sullivan.
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0: some man just walked in the studio. We don't recognize him. It's Wyatt Ellis, mandolin prodigy. What do we call you? Prodigy?
1: I guess so.
0: Call you that?
2: Is that okay? He doesn't even look like the person that we saw a couple years ago.
0: Yeah, he's
2: like,
0: just, he's Wyatt Ellis.
2: He looks grown.
0: Mm-hmm.
2: You look grown, Wyatt.
0: Give me three artists that we would know their names that you have performed with on stage.
1: Let's go with Dierks Bentley,
0: mm-hmm.
1: Marty Stewart,
0: heard of him.
1: And Vince Gill.
0: Wow.
2: Dude.
0: Wow.
2: Can we also just remember the fact that he also played on the stage at Neyland?
1: Oh, yeah, with
2: Morgan
1: Ernest.
2: Came. I mean.
0: That's right, you opened.
1: Yeah, I played with Ernest.
0: Oh, my.
1: I forgot about that.
0: This man is all over the place. What are you working on, man? I know you got music out.
1: I do.
0: And you've been singing, too.
1: Well, I just released a new single called Rocky Top Bottom, and I've been writing a ton of music and just working really hard to kind of create my sound here recently.
0: Okay, it's not bluegrass music. It's apparently mountain music.
1: Yeah, you know, I love all sorts of music, and you know, but really where I came from, you know, here in East Tennessee, it's really about the mountain music that, you know, really shaped everything from the country that we listen to today to, you know, what people call bluegrass. And, you know, it's just kind of the roots of everything.
0: Let me ask you a question, okay? And I'm stereotyping just for a second here. But when I think of bluegrass fans, I think of adults.
1: Yeah.
0: I think of, and I'm sorry.
2: Go ahead, say it.
0: I just think of, you know, older gentlemen. I just mm-hmm. think sometimes.
2: Sitting outside of a mercantile right, playing
0: right,
2: checkers.
0: That's right, right.
1: That's yep. about right.
0: Bluegrass. Have you ever had an older gentleman bluegrass fan just fangirl over meeting you or seeing you?
1: Plenty.
0: Who's your number one, like, the fangirl kind of demographic? Describe that person.
1: That person? Well, usually, you know, the range of 60 to 80, you know?
0: Yep. They love it.
2: Do a lot of them wear overalls?
1: It depends.
2: Okay.
0: Yeah.
2: Okay.
1: It just depends on where you're at. That's true.
0: Oh, this is going off the rails.
2: Oh, okay, what's but listen, it? Hold on. I want to talk about Rocky Top Bottom, your new song.
1: Yeah.
2: At 17, what do you know about hitting rock bottom? Or is it, I mean, you might know plenty. I don't know. Like,
0: what's your rock
2: I don't
0: bottom,
2: even
0: man?
2: Know rock bottom, and I'm three times your age, but...
1: All
2: you
1: I
2: know.
1: Can say is I can write some pretty lonesome songs. Yeah. It's probably just because I've spent thousands of hours listening to Keith Whitley, Randy Travis, and old bluegrass stuff.
2: Well, you're going to be playing Vol Village before the Kentucky game.
1: Yeah,
2: that'll
1: be fun.
2: Is that weird for you? Because Kentucky is like bluegrass and Tennessee is like mountain music, and you're like, I kind of play both.
1: No, not really. I just hate Kentucky.
2: Wow. Yes.
0: That's why you switched to mountain music.
2: That's
0: apparently.
2: Right.
0: Wow. Okay. Wyatt Ellis is in here. Did you bring your mandolin today?
1: Yeah, it's okay. Right over there.
0: If we gave you a subject off the cuff, could you write music for it?
1: Maybe.
2: What's happening right now
0: mm-hmm.
2: that we could?
0: Here's my idea. I want you to write music for a song about turkey legs at the Tennessee Valley Fair. Okay.
1: Man, you know, I don't know how that'll go right there, but I bet Nancy can sing a pretty good,
0: even better.
2: Wait,
1: pretty good version.
2: Better. How do I get the butt into this?
0: You always do. Here we go. Nancy, you're writing a song about enjoying turkey legs at
1: Freestyle.
0: The Tennessee Valley Fair. Freestyle. This is off the noggin, if you will.
2: Funny.
0: Wyatt Ellis and Nancy Barger on the Joey Nancy Show.

and became a turkey leg at the fair. I went up, I spent $9.99.

0: Tom the turkey leg.
1: Yeah! All right. Call it a hit.
0: Wyatt That's Ellis it right there.
1: From Maryville, Tennessee.
0: That's as good as it gets.
1: The new song is called Rocky Top Bottom. You can find it everywhere. And we're going to see you before Vol Village, before the Kentucky game on November 7th. Thanks for coming in, pal.
0: Thank y'all for having me.
2: Julie and Nancy got all the hot tea.
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0: one asked for this, but now there's a rap version of Choosin' Texas. Rapper Drake covered Ella Langley's iconic song, and well, he changed a few words.
1: Drinking yak all by myself. She's from Texas, I could tell.
2: That's about the only part we can play without bleeping.
0: The rest of the song will be bleeped. And can somebody please explain what yak is to me?
2: I think it's a type of alcohol, Nancy.
0: Oh, I've never heard that term in my life. So thank you.
3: Hot tea.
0: CMA's just announced a very sweet Dolly Parton tribute show next month that's going to take place at Nashville's Belmont University. And it's going to be 2 hours long, and it's going to air live on October the 21st. So you don't have to go. You'll just be able to watch it on TV. It's called CMA Presents I Will Always Love You, a celebration of Dolly Parton, which I think is really, really sweet. And if you're a Dolly collector, a new Dolly doll line is about to make its debut. And this was in collaboration with her museum.
2: Mm-hmm.
0: The first collection includes 3 limited edition dolls inspired by her most iconic looks. And I'm just going to go ahead and tell the toy manufacturer, you might want to do double of what you think is going to sell. Because yeah. I feel like there's going to be a ton.
3: Hot tea.
0: An overdue magazine has been returned to a library in New Hampshire. It was only 132 years overdue, Joey. It was the September 1894 issue of the Century Illustrated Monthly.
2: I love that.
0: I want to go read this so bad because I'm like, is it like Sports Illustrated? I'm not quite sure. Century Illustrated.
2: Do we know what the fine was?
0: Yes. It was delayed 48,220 days. The fine was $12,055, but he won't have to pay it because they have a freeze on overdue fees right now.
2: Oh, good.
0: That's the only reason he returned it is because he knew he wouldn't have to pay for it.
2: Why does he have a 100-year-old magazine or whatever?
0: He found it at his house. And it's not going back into circulation. They're actually going to put it in a display case
2: because
0: it's the oldest not returned book ever on record.
2: A book from my middle school. It's called, Google it, Tape Recorder Fun, How to Be Your Own Favorite Radio DJ. I'm not kidding. And I never returned it.
0: Can we call that library and see what your overdue fees are?
2: That's a good
0: I'm Nancy, that's your hot tea.
4: And now you know the rumor and a lot of mystery. Joey and Nancy sip a hot tea.
5: I believe the main thing you need to know this time of the morning, are there any major issues, any lanes blocked at all, any major crashes? So far, we've got a clean shot. Now, we do have plenty of Thursday trucks. Be ready for that. Already evident on the interstate. Early morning pick-up drop-off at the airport. A few minutes, but nothing blocked that I can see. Marcos Garza knows the judges, prosecutors, and specific dynamics of East Tennessee court system. 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
6: A few spotty showers will be possible throughout the afternoon. Otherwise, mainly dry and highs back into the lower 90s, feeling like the triple digits. In the WVLT First Alert Weather Center, I'm meteorologist Sydney Sullivan.
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0: Well, hey, it's hey. Joey and Nancy. What's up? What y'all doing?
1: I'd like to sing to you.
0: All right. The floor is yours.
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4: Good morning from the WVLT Newsroom on this Thursday morning. I'm Will Puckett. New Union County Sheriff Rick Carter is pushing for major safety improvements at the Union County Jail. This comes after staffing crisis forced inmates to move to nearby jails. Some issues they're addressing include the HVAC system, broken showers, and rusted ductwork. Carter says the jail is now almost fully staffed, and he hopes to have inmates back inside within 2 weeks. He adds the repairs won't fix the jail's overcrowding problem, and that Union County ultimately needs a new jail. Well, the massive entertainment district that'll sit next to Neyland Stadium finally has a name. 865 Neyland is expected to open by the 2028 football season. The reason 865 was chosen? Well, because it spells Vol. The new designs show restaurants, music venues, and outdoor plazas. There's also a 24-story hotel. Part of the G10 garage is being torn down for this project, with demolition expected to start next month. Officials say the district will be open year-round, not just during football season. And speaking of UT, the Vols getting ready for their game against Kennesaw State Saturday. This will be Tennessee's final non-conference game before SEC play. Kickoff is 7:45 Saturday night. Quite a bit of fun things happening before the game. Vol Village opens at 4:15. Service members and student veterans will lead the Vol Walk, which starts at 5:30. Then the Pride of the Southland Band will march to Neyland Stadium at 6:05. From the WVLT Newsroom, I'm Will Puckett with three things you need to know.
5: Yeah, you know, although it's building a little bit down, so far main secondary is in good shape already. 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
2: Fall forecast.
6: While there is a chance for a few isolated showers during the afternoon and evening, a good portion of the day is going to remain mainly dry with a mix of sun and clouds. That will continue to bring our temperatures back into the lower 90s for most of us, feeling like the triple digits, and we'll continue to feel the warmth through the end of the week. In the WVLT First Alert Weather Center, I'm meteorologist Sydney Sullivan.
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1: I love me some Joey and Nancy.
2: You know, it's a rare week where we play this button twice in a week.
0: It's another thing only Joey cares about.
3: Wow.
2: Mm-hmm. This is when I come across something and I deep dive on it. It was on the way to work this morning. I was thinking about off-brand Mountain Dew.
3: Okay.
2: You know, I like me a good Diet Mountain Dew or a Zero, but sometimes I'm too cheap for it. And I was remembering back in the day when I bought multiple 12-packs of Diet Mountain Lightning.
3: Oh.
2: Okay. And I was like, wait. Because store brands, they can't use Mountain Dew.
3: Right. So I'm like, the word.
2: Right. I'm like, what other things do they call that product? So when you see it on the store, aside from the color, right, the colors of the product, so you know what you're buying, because they cannot say Mountain Dew. I want you to guess. So I already said Mountain Dew, and then I said Mountain Lightning.
3: Yes.
2: Give me some other ones, and I'll see if you got any of them right.
3: And I don't know which store is which that sells these, but I know that Dr. Pepper often goes as Dr. Thunder.
2: No, on Mountain Dew, though.
3: Oh, on Mountain Dew.
2: Yes.
3: All of these on Mountain Dew.
2: Yeah, can you name any of it? Because I got a list of five real ones.
3: Oh, gosh.
2: And I won't say the store or anything, but they are real and they're sold in stores.
3: Mountain Lightning. Dewdrop.
2: I believe a version of that exists.
3: Okay.
2: Mm-hmm. I think it's Citrus Drop.
3: Okay. I was thinking Mountain Dew drops. Oh my gosh.
2: Okay, here we go. These are real Mountain Dew alternative names from store brands.
3: Okay.
2: Mountain Yeller.
3: Wait, is that a cross between Mellow Yellow and Mountain Dew?
2: Ooh.
3: Mountain Yeller?
2: Mountain Holler. There's Mountain Lion.
3: What?
2: I don't know.
3: That seems like it'd have a little tang to it.
2: And my favorite, Country Mist. Okay.
3: There is a Sierra Mist, so I want...
2: Okay, Dr. Pepper.
3: Okay.
2: Alternative names for store brands. See if you can guess any.
3: I know Dr. Thunder is one of them.
2: Right.
3: Is that on your list?
2: That's right.
3: I don't know any other ones. I'm going to go with... oh, God, this is so hard. I'm like looking at my can of Dr. Pepper right now and I'm like, Maroon Light? I don't know.
2: Okay, here we go. I'm going to give you real ones.
3: Okay.
2: These are real Dr. Pepper alternative store brands. Dr. Perky.
3: What?
2: Country Doctor.
3: Dr. Perky.
2: Doc Zip.
3: No.
2: And Dr. 38. That's what this says. Okay. Let's move.
3: I've heard of the Dr. 38. Is that because it was like 38 ingredients or something? I don't know. Go ahead.
2: Okay. Oreos. Alternative names of Oreos. These are good. Say it. I'll hit the button if I need to. You think it's a problem?
3: No, I'm just like black and white cookie. Black and white cookie. Stuffed.
2: Ooh. Okay, you want real ones?
3: Yes.
2: All right. There's Twist and Shouts.
3: That's actually kind of cute.
2: There's the Cream Betweens.
3: Oh.
2: It's the Oreo. Let's move on to Ritz.
3: No, I want to know the rest of the Oreo ones.
2: They're boring. Chocolate sandwich creams, cream-filled chocolate cookies.
3: Okay.
2: All right, Ritz. These are actual alternative store brand names. What would you call Ritz if you couldn't call it Ritz?
3: Salty Teens.
2: So bad. What is Ritz?
3: It's just a Ritz crackers.
2: Yeah, okay.
3: Yeah, the little... Round Delights?
2: Be more literal.
3: Literal?
2: Yeah.
3: Crackers?
2: Okay. Okay, here we go. Golden Rounds.
3: Oh, my God.
2: There's Buttery Rounds. Entertainer's Crackers. Butter Crisp Rounds. And Baked Golden Crackers.
3: Those are boring.
2: Yeah, they are.
3: I don't like that.
2: Nothing beats Dr. Perky with Dr. Pepper, right?
3: I love me some Dr. Perkies.
2: Hey, a couple things. 7:45 this morning, we're going to tell you how you can win Ella Langley tickets on the Joey and Nancy Show. I am told that producer Carly is coming in next because you and her have identified a on-air habit that I have that I'm the last to know about.
3: Yeah, it's a little tick that you've got.
2: A little tick. And so y'all have been working to try to embarrass me this morning, and you're going to present your evidence next.
3: Yes.
2: All right. We'll find out what I do, if I do it at all, next on Wave
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0: WIBK, find out how to win tickets to go see her. That's Ella Langley. 7:45 this morning on the Frog Station. I'm told that Nancy and Carly, my coworkers here, have identified some weird habit I do on the radio.
1: Yes.
0: That I don't know about.
1: I don't think you recognize it. And it's one of those things where you have some things that people have pointed out to you and you quickly stop it. So I'm going to see.
0: The ums.
1: Yeah. Carly, do we just want him to play it?
2: Yeah, we just wanted to call this out in front of all of our friends here.
0: You thought this was the way to fix this situation.
1: Mm-hmm. Yes.
2: I want you to play the first clip that I gave you.
0: Joey, on-air habit is what this says. Let's take a listen together. What is that?
1: You're smacking your lips.
0: Is that me?
1: Mm-hmm. That is you 100 times over.
0: The buzzing. Wait, are these all?
2: These are all different.
0: Separate instances.
1: Yes.
0: Of me smacking my lips on the radio.
2: And it's only from like the past 2 weeks.
0: What?
1: Uh-huh.
0: Very kissy.
1: I will say it has.

0: Link your Ingalls Advantage card to your child's school, giving the advantage to those who really need it. That's our pledge to you.
1: Or more?
2: I know, like happy birthday.
3: I know it immediately.
4: If you want the reveal, you can play clip number 3. Once I had a
1: girl, that's messed up. How much time did you spend on this, Carly?
4: A lot.
1: This is what you get paid for. Not a fan of being trolled on my own radio show.
3: I love it.
1: Yeah. That is so stupid.
3: It doesn't look like that. I know that our listeners can't see what you just did, but it doesn't look like that
1: I'm
3: when
1: kissing.
3: You do it.
1: No.
3: No.
1: No, it's this weird thing, right?
3: You swallow, and then you...
1: Right before I say something.
3: Yes. Mm-hmm. You do this.
1: I don't like this intervention. Oh, gosh.
3: I can't even do it now.
1: Thanks for pointing it out. Hey, by the way, if you've ever heard this on the radio show, do not text and validate what they're saying. I'll learn. I'll move on. Thank you so much.
3: I don't want to know anything I do, so y'all just keep that to yourselves.
1: Right, hey, we got Lucky 7. We're playing 7:30 this morning. You could win $50 to go spit at the diner at Twister's.
5: 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A couple of the wrecks being cleared. 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
6: A few spotty showers will be possible throughout the afternoon. Otherwise, mainly dry and highs back into the lower 90s, feeling like the triple digits. In the WVLT First Alert Weather Center, I'm meteorologist Sydney Sullivan.
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3: Good morning from the WVLT Newsroom. I'm Will Puckett. Loudoun County Sheriff's Office is mourning the loss of canine Deja, a dog who served and lived with the Jenkins family for more than one decade. Deja worked for years with Sergeant Chris Jenkins until he was killed in the line of duty back in 2022. After Sergeant Jenkins' death, his son Clay became a canine handler and took Deja on as his partner, calling her one of the last pieces of his dad. Deja died of natural causes in old age. Well, some neighbors in Harriman say their drinking water tastes and smells unusual. The city's utility board says they've received reports describing a musty or chlorine-like smell. Officials say it may be due to dry river conditions, but the water is safe to drink. Crews say they're closely monitoring water that's coming in and out of the treatment plant. In a major change coming to roadways across the state, Tennessee Highway Patrol is spending more than $500,000 on new portable breathalyzers. This comes after an investigation by our station in Nashville revealed troopers were arresting sober drivers for DUI and weren't using field sobriety tests that could clear them. A new state contract shows THP is ordering about 1,200 Alco sensor devices, costing taxpayers more than $510,000. From the WVLT Newsroom, I'm Will Puckett with 3 things you need to know.
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5: 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A couple of the wrecks being cleared from what I checked earlier, Kingston Pike and Cedar Drive, Western Avenue, 21st Street. 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
7: Fall forecast.
8: We are kicking off our Thursday nice and dry with a mix of sun and clouds, but those temperatures are ramping back up yet again for today as most of us will be hovering the lower 90s, but it's going to feel more like the triple digits. But this is going to come with a few spotty showers, but still plenty of dry time. In the WVLT First Alert Weather Center, I'm meteorologist Sydney Sullivan.
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0: one winner today of $50 to the diner at Twister's.
1: Joey, we're talking to Joey. Different Joey.
0: All right, this is Trippy. Hey, Joey.
2: Hey.
0: Hey, buddy. You can win today. All you got to do is answer question 7. You'll get 3 seconds per question. Let her rip.
1: Question 1, Joey. What do you shoot using a bow?
0: What's the answer, Joey?
2: An arrow.
0: That's it. Question 2. What button on a keyboard makes all the letters uppercase?
2: Caps lock.
1: Question 3. What is the president's office called within the White House?
2: The Oval Office.
0: I love how he's semi-yelling at us.
1: I know.
0: All right, we're on question 4. Trying to get to question 7. You're fine, man. What NBA team is based in Chicago?
2: The Bulls.
1: Question 5. Doing great so far on your way to $50 to the diner at Twister's. This term means to perform another song by popular demand.
2: Encore.
0: And you are killing it. We're on question 6. What is the title of Morgan Wallen and Ella Langley's duet? Oh, man. That's it. Oh, man. That'll bust you. All right, moving on to
1: Caitlin.
3: Hello.
0: Good morning, Caitlin. All right. Your chance today to get hooked up. That $50 to the diner at Twister's. What's the title of Morgan and Ella Langley's duet?
3: I Can't Love You Anymore.
1: Question 7 for the win. In mythology, what is a half-man and half-horse creature called?
3: Oh, my goodness. I have no idea.
0: Trying.
3: Oh my goodness.
1: Bye.
0: Thank you. I'm moving on. This is Brayden. Hey, Brayden, here we go. Question 7 for the win today.
1: In mythology, what is a half man and half horse creature called?
2: Tar.
0: Say it again.
2: Centaur.
0: He said centaur. I want to clarify.
1: He did.
2: Yeah.
1: He just said centaur. It real southern.
0: Yeah.
1: Real country.
0: Centaur. Hey, man.
1: Good job, dude. You just won $50 to the diner at Twister's.
2: Yeah.
0: Hey, way to go, man. Dreams come true. We'll play again tomorrow, 7:30. And if you want a free answer, I'll give you a clue. 4:35 today on The Max Show.
4: 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Next, with Joey and Nancy.
0: Well, well, well. Free Ella Langley tickets. Hmm. How do you win them? And what will you have to do? We'll tell you next. Hold on.
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0: Martell and Langley. Loving life again. 107.7 WIBK. You want to win these tickets that we have? For her show 1 week from today, you've got to wait 2 minutes and 50 seconds.
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0: WIBK, it's the Joey and Nancy Show. How do you win free Ella Langley tickets from us? Well, let's start with what you're not going to have to do, because we are going to give you some sort of challenge. I posted this on Facebook last night. Here's all of the responses that we would never make you do to try to win these tickets for her show in a week. Throw your bra.
1: Where?
0: Get a tattoo.
1: Be fun.
0: Move to Texas.
1: What?
0: This is what people say.
1: We don't want you to leave Tennessee.
0: No. Get a WIVK frog tattoo. Wear a frog costume. Sing live on the radio.
1: That's not hard enough.
0: Two-step dance across the room. Run around naked. All things we will not make you do.
1: No.
0: Visit a funeral home. Don't get that one.
1: Maybe it's because I hate funerals. I don't know.
0: I love this idea, but we're not going to make you do it. It's walk up to a stranger and say, you look like you love me.
1: That would be great.
0: All right. Somebody says, go back to jail. No, we will not make you go back to jail to win these.
1: No.
0: Drink Jack all by yourself.
1: Well, that's lonely.
0: Let people throw pies at you.
1: That would be fun.
0: There's also barrel racing, smelling dandelions. Fill your gas tank completely. Don't get that one.
1: With what?
0: Sell toilet paper by the square in the rain.
1: Oh my, that's funny.
0: And run naked backwards through a cornfield. We would never make you do those things. This is how you are going to win Ella Langley tickets in one, in fact, less than 1 week. We'd like to introduce to you the Joey and Nancy Bangs for Your Buck Challenge. Here's how it's going to work. I'll make it very easy. Two contestants will come in the studio next week. They will be blindfolded and given 60 seconds. And whoever does a better job of cutting their own hair into bangs
1: with safety scissors
0: will win tickets to the Ella Show. This ain't cutting a wig. This ain't cutting somebody else's hair.
1: This is cutting your own hair.
0: While blindfolded.
1: Mm-hmm.
0: And you only get 60 seconds. And you say, well, how does one judge that? Well,
1: we are not judging it. Our friend Shane Archer over at Grow Salon, he's coming over. He's bringing two stylists with him. And he will be the judge of who cuts their bangs the best. And then to top it off, you can actually go back to his salon and he'll fix it for you.
0: Yeah, and he'll do a good job too.
1: Yes.
0: All right, our Bangs for Your Buck Challenge, where you cut your own bangs blindfolded to win Ella Langley tickets. Because, you know,
1: I love this so much.
0: She's known for her bangs. Somebody's listening right now and said, I don't understand why we're talking about bangs. That's her whole thing.
1: Yeah.
0: By the way.
1: My daughter cut her own bangs.
0: There you go. All right. Here's the most important part of this, okay? And there's some rules, and you can see them on the WIVK website. If you want to enter, you have until 10 a.m. tomorrow morning to let us know that you are interested in being a contestant.
1: Yes, it's from now till tomorrow morning at 10 a.m. Text the word bangs. That's B-A-N-G-S. Text the word bangs. We were going to send you back a link to fill out. You have to be available next Wednesday morning to come in.
0: There you go.
1: And yep, cut your own bangs.
0: Yeah, we'll pick two. So if you want to try to win Ella Langley tickets and you don't mind hacking your hair for 60 seconds, text bangs to 656-9485, and we'll do that on Wednesday morning on the Joey and Nancy Show.
2: Yeah, busiest time of the morning now, to about 8:30 or 8:45, especially the Interstate 40 and 640 westbound, southbound 75 Emory Road, all the way inbound. Wrecks causing a problem, extra backup, Kingston Pike, Casino Drive, Western Avenue, 21st Street, and of course, you're just very slow going every morning. Northbound Pellis Heavy Parkway, north of Westland Drive, you're lined up on parts of Edgemore Road and Carnes. You need a roofer who's been here for decades, and that's Barnett Roofing.
3: A few spotty showers will be possible throughout the afternoon, otherwise mainly dry and highs back into the lower 90s, feeling like the triple digits. In the WVLT First Alert Weather Center, I'm meteorologist Sydney Sullivan.
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13: A better life with Dr. Sanjay Gupta.
14: Vaping is often thought of as the safer choice over traditional cigarettes. But safer doesn't mean safe. New study out of Australia suggests nicotine e-cigarettes may raise the risk of certain cancers. That vapor isn't just harmless water. It contains chemicals that could damage your cells, even your DNA. I know a lot of people look to vaping to quit cigarettes, but here's the catch. E-cigarettes aren't actually approved to help you quit, and a lot of people end up trading one nicotine habit for another. Now, if you want to kick the habit, reach for things that are proven to work. Nicotine patches, gum, lozenges. If you're still having trouble, talk to your doctor about some prescription medications that might increase your odds of success. Nicotine is one of the most addictive drugs out there, no matter what form it might come in. I'm Dr. Sanjay Gupta. Helping you live a better life.
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0: if you want Ella Langley tickets, you will need to participate in our Bangs for Your Buck challenge. All right? Cut your own bangs blindfolded. We'll have some professionals in here, by the way, from a Grow Salon in Knoxville. These are people that know what they're doing. We'll have safety procedures. But if you want to get in on this for Wednesday morning, we'll have two contestants. They get 60 seconds. Whoever does a better job, as judged by the professionals, will get the Ella Langley tickets. We have missed a detail, by the way. Both contestants are going to get a shampoo, cut, and style for free.
1: Yeah, I said that.
0: Did you?
1: Yeah, I did.
0: To fix you.
1: We're going to fix your hair before the concert.
0: All right.
1: Well, we're not. They are.
0: Somebody said, so wait, you going to show up at the show looking stupid? Well, it's worth it for some folks.
1: It is worth it.
0: Now, they'll take care of you real nice right down the street on Kingston Pike. All right, if you want to be a part of that, text BANGS, B-A-N-G-S, to 656-9485.
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6: Good Thursday morning from the WVLT Newsroom. I'm Will Puckett. Former Knox County Sheriff Tom Spangler's funeral is set for today. He died last week after a years-long battle with pancreatic cancer. His family will welcome friends at Clear Springs Baptist Church on Tazewell Pike from 4 to 7. This will be followed by the funeral service. On Friday, a procession for Sheriff Spangler starts at 1 o'clock. It'll go from Minot Funeral Home in Powell to the East Tennessee State Veterans Cemetery. Well, all of Morristown West's baseball coaches are fired following an investigation into a spring break field trip during the last school year. Hamblin County School Superintendent Arnold Bunch telling us the head coach is barred from returning. Two assistant coaches are banned from coaching for 3 years. We are working to learn what prompted the investigation. And a scam warning for you that's targeting newly registered businesses and charities. It involves official looking letters from a group calling itself the Business Resource Center Compliance Division. The letters demand a hefty fee for a certificate of status, but the state says that document isn't required in Tennessee. Real business paperwork comes only from the Secretary of State's office. If you get one of these letters, report it. From the WVLT Newsroom, I'm Will Puckett with three things you need to know.
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7: We've got some complications this morning. We've got a wreck, maybe a pedestrian struck on Chapman Highway at Boyce Creek Highway. Slow down there. It's been slower than normal on Kingston Pike, Sequoia Hills from an earlier wreck near Scenic Drive. Extra time needed all day long with Thursday truck traffic. And, yeah, you're going to be late right down most mains in the downtown, including some of the high school zones. 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
4: Fall forecast.
9: While there is a chance for a few isolated showers during the afternoon and evening, a good portion of the day is going to remain mainly dry with a mix of sun and clouds. That will continue to bring our temperatures back into the lower 90s for most of us, feeling like the triple digits, and will continue to feel the warmth through the end of the week. In the WVLT First Alert Weather Center, I'm meteorologist Sydney Sullivan.
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0: 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It's Stella Lefty, and we're Joey and Nancy.
1: I think I'm freaking out my contractor at my house, Joey. I keep watching them.
0: These are the ones that are remodeling your kitchen.
1: Yeah, well, we're adding on to our house, and I go home every day. I get very excited, and I go home, and I try to talk to them, and I stare at what they're doing. And they just turn around, and they're like, is everything okay? I'm like, yeah, I'm just totally fascinated by this. Like, it's so cool.
0: You're giddy.
1: I am giddy. I don't care that my house is trashed. I don't care that I'm sleeping in my 13-year-old's room. Like, I just... It is so cool. All the equipment is cool. Mm-hmm. I got home one day and they had like built a closet, roofed both sides of the house, and like plumbed the entire laundry room. And I'm like, dang, y'all are quick.
0: Is it that you like watching really skilled tradespeople do their stuff?
1: Yes.
0: That's my thing.
1: But like back in the day, like Matt, my husband, would be working on his truck and my dad would just stand there and he's like, your dad's judging me. And I'm like, no, he's not. He's just literally curious at what you're doing.
0: Mm-hmm.
1: And I feel like it's the same with me, but then I think that I might be, I'm wondering if my behavior is annoying to them. Like, am I in the way?
0: Well, they probably feel like they need to be polite because you're the owner and the client. Right?
1: They're so polite anyway. They're such great people. But I'm like,
0: I've thought the same thing.
1: I wonder if they dread me coming home.
0: I thought the same thing. Every time I have anybody over, the plumber and whatnot, I just pepper them with questions. And they're always so nice. But I'm like, do they just want me to shut up?
1: Right.
0: Here's, okay, if you're a, if you work in the, what would we call
1: this? The trades.
0: The trades of some sort. Let's say you're a plumber, or you do drywall, or... you do construction or renos or whatever it is. Do you hate when the owner stares at you while you're doing what you do or when they want to talk to you? Be honest. Don't now be nice to Nancy.
1: Now I feel even worse because the plumber was digging a 7-foot deep trench the other day and I just watched because the excavator was like ASMR. And I just sat under the tree and I'm like, this is so cool.
0: Right.
1: But I wonder, because he kept turning it off, and he's like, hey, you need something? I was like, no, I'm just watching. I didn't think he was going to hit anything, nothing. I was like, this is so neat.
0: All right, when clients and owners keep trying to talk to you while you're trying to do your job in their house, do you secretly get annoyed? And don't come at me with, no, I love people, you know, I'm here for them. That's BS. I want to know the absolute truth. Do you wish they would just leave you alone so you could get your job? And... does it mess you up? Like, I would hate that that they might make a cut wrong because...
1: Right.
0: Here we go. My husband's a plumber and hates when people watch or keep talking to him.
1: Oh, man. Now I feel bad.
0: You're on the air on WIVK. Turn your radio down. Are you in the trades of some sort?
2: Yes, I am. 20 years experience out in the fields. But one thing about me is... sometimes it can be annoying, especially if you're on a tight deadline. But for the most part, you know, for the bigger projects, for me, it's always rewarding when the homeowners is there because they're trying to learn as well. I mean, it's always a good experience for the homeowners to be there sometimes. As it also helps with them with preventative maintenance and everything else. You know, they know what's going on behind the scenes as well.
1: Behind the walls.
0: Exactly. What a five-star response. Like, what do you do? Plumbing, what do you do?
2: So I work for one of the major handyman companies here in Knoxville.
0: I got it.
2: And we do remodels, plumbing, electrical, mailboxes, you name it, we do it.
1: Yeah, well, and these guys, they're inside of my house for like 3 months, so I feel like we're all family at this point.
0: Yeah, thank you, buddy. Appreciate it. We'll go to Freddie really quick. Hey, Freddie, you work in the trades industry of some sort?
3: I have worked at every trade industry there is.
0: Would it drive you nuts if Nancy was your client and all she did was stare at you the whole time and ask you questions?
3: I'll be honest with you. I always found that if the homeowner's there and they can give me insight on what they want more than me guessing at it, then that is a big help. I have never took time to listen to homeowners.
0: I have tried to force them to say unkind things and they just won't.
1: I am so happy. Well, and I'm always smiling. Everything. Like, I never get on them. I'm like, this is so cool. Can I just watch you guys? This is awesome.
0: Hey.
3: I've done residential framing for 35 years.
0: Hey, Freddie,
3: and
0: what you got?
3: Now I do heat and air.
0: Hey, Freddie, can Nancy come watch you knock some tin today?
3: Oh, man. I also build custom decks and gazebos.
0: Oh, man. Oh, there she goes. She's getting excited now. Thank you, Freddie.
3: I want to meet all you guys.
0: Oh, man. See, that's what they really want. Thank you, Freddie. Appreciate it.
1: Well, no one asked for this, but we're going to give it to you anyway. A rap version of Ella Langley's Choosing Texas has just been dropped. I've got all that tea and more coming up next.
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1: Well, I'm not sure anybody asked for this one, but there's now a rap version of Choosin' Texas. Rapper Drake covered Ella Langley's iconic song, and well, he changed most of the words, and these are the only ones we can actually play for you.
2: Yak all by myself.
3: I gotta play it. Hang on.
2: Drinking yak all by myself. She's from Texas, I could tell.
1: I will tell you, if you go and listen to it, I would not recommend having children in your vehicle. Let me just go that route.
0: Hot tea.
1: CMA just announced a very sweet Dolly Parton tribute show next month. It's at Belmont, but it is going to be broadcast live on October the 21st. It's about 2 hours, and it's called CMA Presents I Will Always Love You, a celebration of Dolly Parton. I think this is going to be great. I don't know what they have lined up, but I can't imagine it not being awesome. And if you are a Dolly collector, there's a new Dolly doll line coming out. It's the first collection. They had been working on it with her museum, and they're launching a limited edition, like, 3-set. And it's all inspired by her iconic looks. I've seen one. It's awesome.
0: Hot tea.
1: An overdue magazine has been returned to a library in New Hampshire. It was 132 years overdue.
3: Wow.
1: I don't even know. This guy just found it in his house. I guess there's a library card stuck in there. I don't know. It's the September 1894 issue of the Century Illustrated. And I have to wonder if it was anything like Sports Illustrated. I highly doubt it.
3: What is even in that
1: thing? I'm going to have to Google it, figure it out. The fine for the 48,220 days of being overdue, $12,055. But the library has put a halt, has frozen any fines lately. That's the only reason he turned it in. So he won't have to actually pay for it, nor does he know how he got it.
3: Yeah.
1: So there you go.
0: Oh,
1: we just found out. This just dropped. Morgan Wallen just released a song for Grand Theft Auto 6 called Last Thing You Need. And we are going to play it for you.
3: Yes.
1: Right now.
3: You want to play it now? I mean, why not? Hey, Carly, can we play it on the radio? Is it safe? It's like edited, right? Carly? All right, great. That's what we want to hear. You just don't want to do it? All right. Let's play the brand new Morgan Wallen song.
1: I'm Nancy. That's your hot tea.
3: Where's it at? There it is. From the Grand Theft Auto 6 soundtrack. Brand new on with it.

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0: A lot of you running late this morning on Chapman Highway coming inbound Sequoia Hills. And those of you that are traveling westbound off at Paperbell, wrecked near the off-ramp at Weisgarber. Still long delays, Farragut, parts of Edgemoor Road, heart of downtown, and North Shore Drive around Lakeshore Park. 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They're on Clinton Highway.
1: A few spotty showers will be possible throughout the afternoon. Otherwise, mainly dry and highs back into the lower 90s, feeling like the triple digits. In the WVLT First Alert Weather Center, I'm meteorologist Sydney Sullivan.
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0: 107.7 WIVK. If you want free Ella Langley tickets, we got them on Wednesday. We're going to be doing a contest called Bangs for Your Buck. That's it, Bangs for Your Buck. Can you guess what happens in that contest?
1: Yep, we're going to blindfold you, give you a pair of safety scissors, and make you cut your own bangs. What, 60 seconds? Is this all good?
0: This is cutting your hair into bangs.
1: Correct.
0: Right, to try to look like Ella. Right.
1: Yes.
0: 60 seconds, blindfolded, safety. We'll have all the precautions. And by the way, we'll have professional judges from Grow Knoxville Salon.
1: Yep, Shane Archer himself will be here.
0: Right, and so whoever scores the highest is going to get the Ella tickets. But both contestants are going to be able to get fixed up over at Grow. You'll go down the street, and they'll take care of you.
1: Make sure you don't look like an idiot.
0: You don't got to look all jacked.
1: Exactly.
2: Yeah. Why pay for good therapy when you can get okay advice for free? 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
0: I did forget to mention, if you want to get entered, you got to do it by 10 a.m. tomorrow morning. You have to text the word BANGS to 656-9485. All right, let's do group therapy. Amy, what you got to get off your chest this morning?
3: Oh, my God. This is so embarrassing.
1: Oh, I love embarrassing. Tell us more.
3: I have these dear family friends that I've known forever, and they have a two-year-old son. He's super cute. And sometimes I volunteer to babysit them so they go out on a date or something. And I was watching him the other day and ordered some Uber Eats and stepped outside, and I locked myself out.
1: Ooh, you locked yourself out of the house.
3: I mean, well, he locked me out technically.
1: Oh.
0: Wait, how does a two-year-old lock you out of the house?
3: I didn't even think to grab my phone. I just was literally stepping outside to grab the dinner delivery for like 5 seconds, and there's like an electronic door pad, and it just automatically closed, and I could see him through the glass. He was just standing there staring at me laughing.
1: What did you do?
3: I was like pointing. Well, I didn't know that he could push the button. I didn't think he was tall enough. He's this little tiny guy, and the button's up really high, so I didn't. Evidently, he figured it out.
1: So what did you do in that moment? Did you try to talk him through it? Did you try to climb in a window?
3: I was in a full-blown panic. I'm like pointing at him, like point the button, like push the button. And he's just pointing at me and laughing and then running away and coming back and running away. I mean, he's like a wild man. He's all over the place.
0: So you got back in the house eventually, right? Or are you calling us because you can't get in the house?
3: No, eventually I got him to figure out. And he's just laughing the whole time. I mean, he was fine. I was the one who was panicking. But the problem is, they came home and they were like, hey, was everything okay tonight? And I was like, yeah, everything was great.
1: That's where I was going with it. Do you need advice on should you tell them or should you not?
3: I didn't know what to say. I mean, I didn't tell them. I just panicked in the moment. I mean, would you want to hear that? And I thought, they're never going to ask me to watch them again. They're never going to go on a date again.
1: Oh, see, I think it would be hilarious.
0: I don't think I would have told him. Not
1: really?
0: Right away. Yeah, just because I hadn't processed it yet. Overthinkers like me and Amy, we have a rash reaction, and then we overthink it, and then realize, oh, I probably, you know.
1: See, I would wait till the next time they asked me to babysit. I'd be like, funny story. The last time little Jimmy locked me out of the house, it was hilarious. I was only out there for like 3 minutes. But your kid, by the way, knows how to lock the door.
3: Oh, my God.
1: It's like a safety issue.
0: Oh.
3: I feel like it's too late now. I feel like past the point of no return.
0: There is a point where it goes from like you're in this pocket of time that it makes sense to then that was an awkwardly, how long has it been?
3: In like a week and a half.
1: After a week, I could see not telling them. I still think I would pop off a joke when they asked me to babysit again and be like, yeah, hopefully he doesn't lock me out of the house this time.
0: See, this is the difference between me and Nancy. Nancy left her kids at home starting at age 2. So, like,
1: they were 3. I'm just kidding.
0: Amy's on the phone, and the 2-year-old she was babysitting locked her out of the house. She eventually got back in. He's fine. But she did not tell the parents. It's been over a week, and she's trying to figure out, do I need to say something to them? Because she feels guilty.
1: Yeah.
0: Which I get.
1: I totally get that.
0: All right, what does she do? You ever been in this situation? 656-9485. group therapy. We'll come right back.
2: Joey and Nancy.
4: 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Still extra time needed on all mains into downtown. Clearing a wreck, got 40 westbound off at Weisgarber. 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
19: Fall forecast.
20: We're kicking off our Thursday nice and dry with a mix of sun and clouds, but those temperatures are ramping back up yet again for today as most of us will be hovering the lower 90s, but it's going to feel more like the triple digits. But this is going to come with a few spotty showers, but still plenty of dry time. In the WVLT First Alert Weather Center, I'm meteorologist Sydney Sullivan.
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1: Welcome back to Group Therapy. Amy's on the phone. You got to remind everybody what advice you're looking for this morning.
2: I was babysitting my friend's 2-year-old last week and stepped outside to get an Uber Eats and locked him in the house and was afraid to tell the parents.
3: Because they're friends of yours, right?
2: Yes.
1: Yeah. Nancy's over here saying, chill out.
3: Kristen texted in and said, I have a 1.5-year-old. He first locked us out of the house months ago. And since then, we've started hiding a key outside to let us back in because he thinks it's hilarious. So see, that's a great bit of advice. You could tell them they could put a key outside and this wouldn't happen again. Yeah. Or one of those keypad entries. Even better.
1: What's up, Ashley?
4: Good morning. I have been locked out of my house by my twin 4-year-olds. They think it is funny to race in front of me and lock the door before I can get to the house. And I would say, I would just tell them, because you're not alone. It happens. And they, kids are adorable. Kids are little monsters.
1: Crystal texted. She said, I'm a mom. Tell me. I wouldn't be mad, but I'd want to know.
2: No, that is so not what I wanted to hear. I can't do it. I don't think I can do it.
1: Cody's like Nancy. He says, nothing happened. You learned from it. Let it go.
3: Let it go. Let it go.
2: That's how I'm feeling. Like, let it go.
3: Jason said, anyone who's had a 2-year-old knows how fast they can create chaos. I'd still hire her again. See, that's what I'm saying.
1: Hey, you're a baby whisperer.
2: The house burned down.
1: You got that 2-year-old to open the door back up. That's magic in its own right.
2: I did, right?
3: Well, Beth, and I don't know that I agree with Beth's harshness. She said, I'd be more bothered that she hid it from me than the fact that he locked her out. And I'm like, this is not that, like, nothing happened. She's not hiding anything, guys. It's funny. The kid locked her out. It's happened to all of us, I think.
2: But I do feel like I'm hiding. That's the part I feel the guiltiest about.
1: All right, as the quote, more protective parent on the Joey and Nancy show. I think you're fine. I think you do say something and just be FYI, hey, this happened. You could go the Nancy approach and just say, hey, FYI, ha ha ha, did you know your kid could do this? You know, it was only like 2 minutes, we're totally good, but maybe you should know that. So it's kind of packaged as a PSA, you know?
3: Right.
2: I don't know. I'm still panicked that they're going to be like, why didn't you just say something? Why would you hide that from us? I'm with the caller. I just have Catholic guilt.
1: Yeah.
3: Catholic guilt. I love that.
1: Next time you're over there drinking and you get a little loosey-goosey, then you share it with them. It'll be fun.
3: I'm dead.
2: Yeah, maybe after a couple of stiff cocktails. Yeah,
1: just when you're
3: right. Yeah, just, remember that time your kid locked
1: You will not believe what baby Jimmy did. That little rascal.
3: Does he know he can lock the door?
1: Exactly. All right,
2: at least
1: Amy.
2: He's not old enough to tell him himself.
1: Hey, could be worse. And we appreciate you calling Group Therapy.
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15: 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Thank you so much for finding us on our stream. 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
16: 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That is right, and you are listening to my uncle, Rich Bailey. I'm just kidding. He's not my uncle, but he feels like it. 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

0: 107.7 WIVK. It only took 73 and a half years for WIVK to get our own beer, but we got it with Zuul Beer Company. This is cool. What are we calling this that you could buy around town?
1: It's the WIVK Pale Ale, and it's named after WIVK the Frog. Y'all, the can is so cute. It's got a picture of WIVK the Frog. Of course, it says 107.7 WIVK. It's a green can, and it's a 5.5% American Pale Ale.
0: Ooh, ooh, yeah. 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Especially for those in East Tennessee. 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
1: Yeah, you can get it at Total Wine and select liquor stores. I know Mac went out, the afternoon guy, and he got ours, I think at McScrooge's.
0: Yep.
1: Because, of course, we wanted one to, like, display in our office. It's really cool.
0: Yeah, you want to see what it looks like, go to WIVK.com.
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0: 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We have a new game. It's where are you listening to the WIVK stream? You go first, Nancy. Well,
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2: While there is a chance for a few isolated showers during the afternoon and evening, a good portion of the day is going to remain mainly dry with a mix of sun and clouds. That will continue to bring our temperatures back into the lower 90s for most of us, feeling like the triple digits, and we'll continue to feel the warmth through the end of the week. In the WVLT First Alert Weather Center, I'm meteorologist Sydney Sullivan.
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1: I learned this morning, because you guys pointed it out, that apparently I've got a weird tick, like a habit I do on the radio. I'm going to play it right here.
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1: really?
2: You did.
1: Son of a... 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This is me smacking my lips on the radio show. Different clips of it. And our producer, Carly, who's got nothing better to do, has spent clearly hours pulling audio clips. 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
1: Okay.
2: I'm so proud of that.
1: That's fine. Y'all can make fun of me every once in a while. What'd you learn this morning, Nancy?
4: I learned that there are a lot of people out there that are willing to cut their own hair blindfolded just to get tickets, or the opportunity to get tickets to go see Ella Langley next week. And I was like, I mean, it's a great contest. I just didn't think anybody would actually sign up. And boy, have they.
1: Yeah, if you want to get in on that. And by the way, you don't have to be a woman necessarily. You just got to have enough hair to cut. It's our bangs for your butt.
4: It's our bangs for your buck contest.
1: That's what I was trying to say. Mm-hmm. Text bangs to 656-9485. And if you get chosen, it'd be you and another contestant Wednesday morning right here live on the radio.
4: Mm-hmm.
1: We'll have professionals from Grow Knoxville Salon to monitor. And then they'll fix you best they can.
4: Yeah, please don't cut them too short.
1: And whoever does the best job, 60 seconds blindfolded, cutting their own bangs, is going to win tickets to the Ella Langley Show.
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0: 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I'm on from 1 until 3, so I hope you'll be listening to me because you never know who might stop by.
1: What's up, East Tennessee? It is your boy Jelly Roll. That is right, and you are listening to my uncle, Rich Bailey. I'm just kidding. He's not my uncle, but he feels like it. Right here on your flagship station for the Vols, 107.7 WIVK. 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
1: 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Just play the game one way. You hit a ball in the gap, run. Boom, coming in hot.
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6: Fall forecast.
7: We are kicking off our Thursday nice and dry with a mix of sun and clouds, but those temperatures are ramping back up yet again for today as most of us will be hovering the lower 90s, but it's going to feel more like the triple digits. But this is going to come with a few spotty showers, but still plenty of dry time. In the WVLT First Alert Weather Center, I'm meteorologist Sydney Sullivan.
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0: We're playing today's best country. It's 107.7 WIVK. I'm Heather Harrington with a little extra pep in my step this morning. Had a parent-teacher conference, got a glowing report on my little Woody Woodrow, and now I'm ready for the day. Let's go.
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0: 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I'm Heather Harrington. There's nothing like starting the day with somebody bragging on your child. And oh, it just warms my heart. And it just makes me appreciate teachers out there. You guys have such a hard job and you do it so well. And it's a thankless job, I know, sometimes. Sometimes you just hear all the negatives and never any of the positives. But we here at WIVK and at Ted Russell Ford Lincoln, we appreciate teachers so much. And that's why all month long we have been granting those teacher wish lists where you could win a $200 Amazon card to stock your classroom full of all the supplies you need. And you can still get in on it. Text the word wish to 656-9485. 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
16: Fall forecast.
17: A few spotty showers will be possible throughout the afternoon. Otherwise, mainly dry and highs back into the lower 90s, feeling like the triple digits. In the WVLT First Alert Weather Center, I'm meteorologist Sydney Sullivan.
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That's our pledge to you.

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It's 107.7 WIVK. Have you heard the story about Nash, the golden retriever? The bestest boy, but the absolute worst guard dog. I got to tell you that funny story. It's coming up next. Here's Brett Young on WIVK.

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0: 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There was a San Diego couple that had just boarded like a flight or something, and they get an alert on their Ring doorbell camera. And they basically see a man breaking into their house. They call police, and then they just watch everything unfold on their phone. The funniest part of the video, it's making the rounds on all the news channels. Their four-year-old golden retriever, Nash, was trying to play with the burglar. Never barked at him, was not aggressive towards him, actually brought him toys. Was like, hey, play with me, wagging his tail. And then when the police came in, Nash also tried to play with them. So he's a good boy. He's just a really bad guard dog, so I got a kick out of that. Let's check in with Nancy, who's out and about on the road today.
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2: 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It's Nancy live on WIVK from the pilot at Lovell Road. 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This is amazing. And a $50,000 cash prize. Now that, my friends, is driver appreciation. I'm going to be here from now till about 1 p.m. They are celebrating today, and they want to celebrate with you. So come on out. Again, we are at the Pilot Travel Center, 314 Lovell Road. We're going to be here for quite a while, so come on out and celebrate. I'm Nancy, live on WIVK.
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6: Fall forecast.
7: While there is a chance for a few isolated showers during the afternoon and evening, a good portion of the day is going to remain mainly dry with a mix of sun and clouds. That will continue to bring our temperatures back into the lower 90s for most of us, feeling like the triple digits, and will continue to feel the warmth through the end of the week. In the WVLT First Alert Weather Center, I'm meteorologist Sydney Sullivan.
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2: 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But no, it's great. 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
32: Fall forecast.
33: A few spotty showers will be possible throughout the afternoon. Otherwise, mainly dry and highs back into the lower 90s, feeling like the triple digits. In the WVLT First Alert Weather Center, I'm meteorologist Sydney Sullivan.
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always playing today's best country. It's 107.7 WIBK. Shout out to Rick Russo. Breaking news, buddy. I saw that. Catch everybody up. Coming up in a couple of songs on With It. We young.

0: to your Frog Station. It's 107.7 WIVK. Shout out to Rick Russo. Still praying for you, bud. We know the Lord works miracles, but he is living proof that you just can't keep a good man down, because he's breaking news for WVLT while he's in the hospital or, you know, in recovery. And what he tweeted out, you can see it on ours, our Twitter as well, X feed, whatever you want to call it now, 1077 WIVK. But Baylor School, you know, one of the best teams, if not the best team in all of Tennessee in high school football, they are coming to Knoxville to take on Catholic, and they are going to play that game at Covenant Health Park. They're going to have a press conference for it this coming Tuesday. The game is scheduled for October 30th. And as all you either diehard high school football fans know, or you Vol recruiting gurus out there, there's a guy whose name is David Gabriel Georges, and he plays for Baylor, and he's going to be here in Knoxville playing at Covenant Health Park. How awesome is that? Baller recruit. So shout out to Rick Russo breaking that news today.
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2: 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We're going to be here till 1. They'll be here all day. I'm Nancy. Live on with it.
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11: 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Thank you so much for finding us on our stream. 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
12: 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It is your boy Jelly Roll. That is right, and you are listening to my uncle, Rich Bailey. I'm just kidding. He's not my uncle, but he feels like it. Right here on your flagship station for the Vols, 107.7 WIVK. 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
7: Fall forecast.
8: We're kicking off our Thursday nice and dry with a mix of sun and clouds, but those temperatures are ramping back up yet again for today as most of us will be hovering the lower 90s, but it's going to feel more like the triple digits. But this is going to come with a few spotty showers, but still plenty of dry time. In the WVLT First Alert Weather Center, I'm meteorologist Sydney Sullivan.
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0: We're always playing today's best country. It is 107 Boyd 7 WIVK. Now, when I first read this story for your food news today, I was sitting there like, huh? Are you going to be able to get those $1.50 hot dogs and Cokes delivered to your house? But it goes a little further than that. Costco announced that they are partnering with DoorDash for grocery deliveries all across America. They've already been doing this in some different spots in other countries, but now they are coming to the States. So you can DoorDash your Costco hauls. Talk about convenience. Let's check in with Nancy, who's out and about today.
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2: Hey, it's Nancy live on Wivick from the Pilot Travel Center right here on Lovell Road, right off the interstate. I'm here with the pilot crew, especially with Derek. You guys have always taken care of your drivers. I have been filling up at this gas station for forever, but y'all have got some really cool programs going on.
3: Love that you've got a safety vest on when we're out here talking. That is awesome. September is Driver Appreciation Month. And that's a time when we celebrate all of our professional drivers across America. There's about 3.6 million of these professional drivers that keep America moving, and Pilot just wants to let them know how much we appreciate what they do for us and for everyone out there. So what we're doing this month is we are actually giving away a new rig that's valued at $200,000. It is absolutely awesome. And then we're also giving away a $50,000 grand prize to the driver that is nominated that we choose. What we're giving to everybody is each week professional drivers can get three free drinks and a free snack just by stopping in a Pilot.
2: Oh,
3: so that's our
2: amazing
3: way, right?
2: Yeah, y'all have Red Bull out here. You've got a whole bunch of other stuff. I'm Nancy live on Wivick. Come see us.
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18: Fall forecast.
19: A few spotty showers will be possible throughout the afternoon. Otherwise, mainly dry and highs back into the lower 90s, feeling like the triple digits. In the WVLT First Alert Weather Center, I'm meteorologist Sydney Sullivan.
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We got tickets up for grabs right there. Here's Luke Bryan on with it.

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0: It's 107.7 WIVK, getting ready for another home game this weekend in Neyland Stadium. No, nothing says fall in East Tennessee like Tennessee football. We all know that. And Thursdays are a big stock up day because you're getting ready for those tailgate parties. Well, if you haven't heard yet, I got to be the first to tell you, we are the proud partners with Zuul Beer Company for an exclusive Wivik Brews American Pale Ale beer. Yes, it's our own beer. It's pretty cool, guys, and it's not green. I know, surprising. 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
2: 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You guys have got a Wendy's in here. You've got free Red Bull. You've got chips. You've got blankets and ball caps. And, man, y'all just take care of your drivers, Derek.
3: Yeah, we do. 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
7: While there is a chance for a few isolated showers during the afternoon and evening, a good portion of the day is going to remain mainly dry with a mix of sun and clouds. That will continue to bring our temperatures back into the lower 90s for most of us, feeling like the triple digits, and we'll continue to feel the warmth through the end of the week. In the WVLT First Alert Weather Center, I'm meteorologist Sydney Sullivan.
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0: 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We've almost made it to Friday. I mean, feel the good vibes flowing. Rich Bailey's coming in the studio next. Bye.
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107.7 WIVK. Well, Riley Green getting excited. Going to be making his debut on The Voice. That's going to be this Monday night on NBC. Definitely check it out. Here he is with Ella. I've been doing

0: 107.7 WIVK. He's the king of country. That's George Strait for you this afternoon and the Heartland. And we are in the volunteer state. We always step up and help those in need. And this weekend, the Walden's Creek Volunteer Fire and Rescue Squad is going to be holding their fall rod run boot drive. They're looking to raise funds to keep their operation going. If you're going to be up in Pigeon Forge for the rod run and you see these guys out near the Walden's Creek area, and they're going to be holding their boots in their hand, why don't you consider making a generous donation?
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0: 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Thank you so much for finding us on our stream. 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I'm on from 1 until 3, so I hope you'll be listening to me because you never know who might stop by.
12: 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I'm just kidding. 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

0: Well, hey, it's Joey and Nancy. What's up? 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
4: Fall forecast.
5: A few spotty showers will be possible throughout the afternoon. Otherwise, mainly dry and highs back into the lower 90s, feeling like the triple digits. In the WVLT First Alert Weather Center, I'm meteorologist Sydney Sullivan.
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107.7 WIVK. The Tennessee Vols back in action this Saturday night over at Neyland Stadium, 7:45. If you don't have tickets, you can catch all of the action right here on

This is where it starts. Where your story begins. This is the trail you blaze yourself. How will you finish? Ingles, we're with you every step of the way.

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Looking for tickets to the Ella Langley concert? We've got them, and we want to give them to you. 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

0: Cody Johnson on the Frog Station, 107.7 WIVK, talking about the fall. Rich Bailey in with you on this Thursday afternoon in the talk of the town. Where can I get Ella Langley concert tickets? It's a sold-out show. We've got them, and we want to give you a chance to win them. Just listen to Joey and Nancy during the UT football game. They're going to be announcing a special song that they're going to be playing on Monday morning between 7 and 9. When you hear that song, be the seventh caller, and you'll be able to pick your tickets to either the Ella Langley concert, the Zac Brown concert, or the next UT home game, which is going to be the Vols versus Texas. So make sure you're listening to the game for your chance to be a winner with Joey and Nancy right here on WIVK.
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0: 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We have a new game. It's where are you listening to the WIVK stream? You go first, Nancy. Well,
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2: Fall forecast.
3: We're kicking off our Thursday nice and dry with a mix of sun and clouds, but those temperatures are ramping back up yet again for today, as most of us will be hovering the lower 90s, but it's going to feel more like the triple digits. But this is going to come with a few spotty showers, but still plenty of dry time. In the WVLT First Alert Weather Center, I'm meteorologist Sydney Sullivan.
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2: 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I'm Cole Wetzel with my new song with Ella Langley, Jaded. It's Your Music Plus.
1: Cole Wetzel on his time playing college football as a Tarleton Texan.
2: My time as a Tarleton Texan was very short-lived. My first year I played ball, got hurt, obviously decided to stick around for another year. Music started to happen. I was spending more time in bars and at parties than going to class. And so, like I said, it was very short-lived, but I'll always be a Tarleton Texan for Texas.

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25: Fall forecast.
26: A few spotty showers will be possible throughout the afternoon, otherwise mainly dry and highs back into the lower 90s, feeling like the triple digits. In the WVLT First Alert Weather Center, I'm meteorologist Sydney Sullivan.
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107.7 WIBK. So proud to welcome Ella Langley to town. Going to be at the Food City Center next Thursday, and we've got tickets to give away. Keep it locked into the Frog Station.

0: East Tennessee's number one for today's best country. 107.7 WIVK. That's Luke Combs for you this afternoon in Ain't No Love in Oklahoma. The Country Music Association wants to show some love to Dolly Parton. Have you heard about this? They just announced they're going to be doing a live two-hour television special about Dolly Parton. It's going to be airing on October 21st from Belmont University. They're calling it CMA Presents I Will Always Love You, a celebration of Dolly Parton. So put a reminder in your smartphones about that because you definitely don't want to miss it.
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0: Hey, what's going on? It is Rich Bailey, program director and midday host on WIVK. Thank you so much for finding us on our stream. 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I'm on from 1 until 3, so I hope you'll be listening to me because you never know who might stop by.
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6: Fall forecast.
7: While there is a chance for a few isolated showers during the afternoon and evening, a good portion of the day is going to remain mainly dry with a mix of sun and clouds. That will continue to bring our temperatures back into the lower 90s for most of us, feeling like the triple digits, and we'll continue to feel the warmth through the end of the week. In the WVLT First Alert Weather Center, I'm meteorologist Sydney Sullivan.
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107.7 WIBK. Well, tomorrow going to be a big day for Riley Green. His brand new album, That's Just Me, is going to be released. Understand he's got a lot of great songs on there, including this one, Think Is You Drunk. 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

It's WIBK. It's Mac, and you may have some of these laying around. If you do, it could be worth some money. Toys from the 90s that are worth a fortune today. I'll tell you about number one. We'll do that 6 minutes from now.

0: WIB Kevin. Here we are in 2026 and still talking about Beanie Babies. Remember when those came out and everybody was collecting those things? I know some of you still do. Almost every day, I feel like I see somebody driving around with those still packed into their back window of their car. But Beanie Babies, number one on the list. Toys from the 90s that are now worth a fortune, according to this. Obviously very specific. Beanie Babies, condition, everything. This is kind of like a trip down memory lane a little bit, too. Stuff from my childhood. But remember Tickle Me Elmo? That was huge. Also, the original Furbies, which were very, I mean, they were kind of creepy, though, too, right? The first generation design, they said rare eye color and eye combinations, I guess, make them worth more.
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1: Fall forecast.
2: A few spotty showers will be possible throughout the afternoon. Otherwise, mainly dry and highs back into the lower 90s, feeling like the triple digits. In the WVLT First Alert Weather Center, I'm meteorologist Sydney Sullivan.
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It's WIVK, another tour announcement, another no Knoxville show by Kenny Chesney, right? We're trying to change that. We got a change.org petition. We're going to need a lot more signatures, I think, to get his attention. But if you want to sign it so we can get Kenny back to Knoxville, you can just check us out on social. It's up there. It's WIVK.

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2: 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They're from Ingles. Yeah!

WIBK. We are 1 week away. This might be like the biggest show we've had in Knoxville in a while, man. But we got plenty of chances for to win tickets to go see Ella. Got details on how you can win them too. We'll do that coming up 6 minutes away. Brand new from Tucker Wetmore. Who told you that? It's on with you.

0: 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If you want to go see Ella Langley in 1 week, Food City Center. How about Joey and Nancy, what they're doing? I wouldn't trust myself enough. 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They got details, too, up on their social media page for this. 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We're going to start Monday. A bunch of chances for you to text in and win tickets to see Ella Langley again starting here Monday. Next week, it's WIBK.
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4: It looks like they're in the final clearing stages of this wreck now on 75 northbound at Merchant Drive, but you do still have very heavy volume through that area. We've got heavy volume as well. 40 eastbound out of town, 40 westbound to out of town, 40 eastbound from Pellissippi up to West Hills, and westbound past Level Road, also slowing now on Kingston Pike through Farragut.
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0: Hey, what's going on? It is Rich Bailey, program director and midday host on WIVK. Thank you so much for finding us on our stream. Now tell your friends about us. I'm on from 1 until 3, so I hope you'll be listening to me because you never know who might stop by.
1: 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It is your boy Jelly Roll. That is right, and you are listening to my uncle, Rich Bailey. I'm just kidding. He's not my uncle, but he feels like it. 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
4: Fall forecast.
5: We're kicking off our Thursday nice and dry with a mix of sun and clouds, but those temperatures are ramping back up yet again for today as most of us will be hovering the lower 90s, but it's going to feel more like the triple digits. But this is going to come with a few spotty showers, but still plenty of dry time. In the WVLT First Alert Weather Center, I'm meteorologist Sydney Sullivan.
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It's your home for Tennessee football. I always appreciate a good night game, especially when it's going to be 90-plus degrees during the day. We'll see you at Vol Village, too. I'm going to be hanging out there for a little bit before the game. Come by, say hey. We'll have the game for you, too, if you can't make it, right here on WIBK and free on the WIBK.

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0: gotta get to know you, everything about you makes me want you, know what you're doing, baby, don't you, don't you?
1: It's WIVK, Bristol Motor Speedway, and NASCAR going to honor Dollywood, or Dolly, I guess, this weekend. It's pretty cool. They got pink butterflies and Dolly's picture all over the place, the racetrack, including on a race car for this weekend.
2: He's a ranch hand in a pinch, man, hotter than the red on the cattle brand, because she's a gold digger with a quick trigger. 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
2: I've got a birthday coming up the 29th this month.
1: Well, today, I was your birth month, man. Today's my birthday.
2: Oh, it is. Yeah. Well, happy birthday, Mac.
1: Yeah.
2: I'll send you another Christmas card up there this year.
1: I would love that. So, your birthday, how old will you be on the 29th?
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1: 54.
2: Is that old?
1: It's older than me. I'm 37, man, but... have a good one, Russ, and have a good birthday. If I don't talk to you, man, it's WIVK.
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4: You're continuing to see heavy volume on the interstate to the west of town, all the usual places, as well as 40 eastbound from 640 on the east end on out to Strawberry Plains Pike. Still some heavy volume on I-640 near 75 and 275, lining up on Oak Ridge Highway through Carnes and Clinton Highway through Powell.
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10: Fall forecast.
11: Here's your first alert to more hot and humid days through the weekend. Highs in the low to mid-90s, a stray storm each afternoon. From the WVLT First Alert Weather Center, I'm Chief Meteorologist Spencer Denton.
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John Michael Montgomery. I remember seeing him at the Tennessee Valley Fair a couple years ago, and he had lost his voice but still came out and tried to do the show. And we had a lot of fun, but got another great one coming up on Sunday night there at the fair, too, to kind of wrap it all up. Tracy Byrd will be there. It's WIVK. He's

This is where it starts. Where your story begins. This is the trail you blaze yourself. How will you finish? Ingles, we're with you every step of the way.

0: It's WIBK. All right, it's that time of the afternoon. We like to get our buddy Joey on here. We try to bother him, and he gives us an answer for one of those lucky seven questions each and every weekday morning. And, man, you got one for us tomorrow, too, correct?
1: Hey, Mac, we love Fridays because we're going to play Lucky 7 one That's more right. time on the Joey and Nancy Show. 7:30, we're going to do this. If you answer question 7, you're the one that gets $50 to the diner at Twister's. A free answer for tomorrow is circumference.
0: Ooh, dramatic pause.
1: Circumference. A lot of syllables. Remember that, and you All could right. be a winner tomorrow morning.
0: All right, brother. Appreciate it, man.
1: Thanks, buddy.
0: Let's get you an update to traffic with Sherry Bigler. Sherry, how are we looking?
2: Still lining up on the Interstate 40 westbound out of town, both directions between Cedar Bluff and Lovell Road. 40 eastbound from 640 on the east end on out to Strawberry Plains Pike. And still working wrecks eastbound at Strawberry Plains, Kingston Pike at Ford Road, west of Watt Road, and on Middlebrook Pike at Liberty Street. The Tennessee Valley Fair is now through Saturday at Chilhowee Park. 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Sherry Bigler, Pete Michaels Traffic.
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2: Fall forecast.
3: More sunshine, more heat, and more humidity. That's the weather story through the weekend. For tonight, temperatures fall down to around 72, mostly clear, warm and muggy. Highs around 94 on Friday, a mix of sun and clouds, maybe a stray shower or thunderstorm. Same story for the weekend. From the WVLT First Alert Weather Center, I'm Chief Meteorologist Spencer Denton.
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was just kind of reminiscing a minute ago. It'll be 2 years this weekend since Morgan Wallen played at Neyland Stadium. And Kenny Chesney just announced a new tour, but did not include Neyland Stadium. Or any Knoxville shows, for that matter. Help us change that. Sign our petition, too. It's up on our social media. Get Kenny B.

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What a really cool experience to go over. 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I'm going to get you a keyword in about 20 minutes right here on Wiley.

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2: What's up, y'all? I'm Cole Wetzel with my new song with Ella Langley, Jaded. It's Your Music Plus.
1: Cole Wetzel on how his new duet with Ella Langley came about.
2: Yeah, me and Ella had been talking for a little while about reconnecting on getting back in the studio, trying to follow up. You know, that's why we fight. And we got in the room together, and Jaded kind of came, with George Smith and Ernest in the room with us as well. Came really easy, and it turned out pretty good.

0: That was Co Wetzel featuring Ella Langley with Jaded. It's Your Music Plus, sponsored by Gusto.
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19: Fall forecast.
20: Here's your first alert to more hot and humid days through the weekend. Highs in the low to mid-90s, a stray storm each afternoon. From the WVLT First Alert Weather Center, I'm Chief Meteorologist Spencer Dent.
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0: It's WIBK, man. I love me some fall weather. First day of fall, by the way, next week. Great place to enjoy fall weather is at Dollywood, the Harvest Festival. And why not go for free, right? We got some free tickets for you. Get you a keyword. You can win them in 6 minutes. It's WIBK.
1: Last time I saw her, it was turning colder.

American owned. 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It means supporting local farms, local businesses, local causes. 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

It's WIBK. How about some free Dollywood tickets? Nobody says no to free Dollywood tickets, right? Just text the keyword pumpkin. 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

It's WIWK with Kenny and Carry On. It's Mac. He's going to open up the new Nissan Stadium in Nashville next July. It's one of the dates that he did announce earlier this week, Kenny Chesney, but did not mention. Once again, a Knoxville dates. We're trying to change that, too. We got a petition you can help us sign to get Kenny to come back to Knoxville. Check it out. It's up on our socials. I was there.

0: Kay, and somebody on Monday morning is going to have a heck of a decision to make. We're bringing it back. Pick your ticket this weekend. Just by listening to the Tennessee football game this weekend on WIVK could win you one of three tickets, and you get to pick. This is the cool thing. 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You get your choice. Zach Brown Band at Food City Center, Ellen Langley at Food City Center, or the next Tennessee football home game, which is Texas. I think that's a tough decision for somebody. For me, that's an easy one. I'm choosing Texas and not Ella Langley. But just listen to Tennessee football right here on WIVK. Joey and Nancy will tell you a song to listen for on Monday morning. And that's when you call in for your chance to pick your ticket with WIVK. Update on traffic. Sherry Bigler, how are we looking?
1: You are still backing up both directions on the interstate between Cedar Bluff and Lovell Road. You did this wreck 40 eastbound at Pellissippi and still slowing 40 westbound out of town, but your interstate volume is continuing to improve. Heavy volume continues northbound Broadway through Fountain City into Halls Crossroads. Couple light cycle delays. Emory Road at I-75.
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13: 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That is right, and you are listening to my uncle, Rich Bailey. I'm just kidding. He's not my uncle, but he feels like it. Right here on your flagship station for the Vols, 107.7 WIVK, Wivick.

0: Well, hey, it's hey. Joey and Nancy. What's up? What y'all doing?
1: I'd like to sing to you.
0: 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The floor is yours.
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6: Fall forecast.
7: The summer steam continues through the weekend with more unseasonably hot weather. Highs will be in the low 90s. It will feel like 95 to 100. A stray shower or thunderstorm possible each afternoon. But unfortunately, it won't rain in all locations. You can check the temperature for your location anytime on the WVLT First Alert Weather app. I'm Chief Meteorologist Spencer Denton from the WVLT First Alert Weather Center.
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WIBK. One, I don't have bangs, but two, I don't think I trust myself with scissors blindfolded. But did you see what Joey Hansen doing? You got a chance to do this to win Ella Langley tickets. You got to see who can cut their bangs, I guess, the best. 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

WIBK. This was something we talked about, about a month or so ago, but we had some folks talking about this over the weekend, me and some friends, but we were talking about famous people you went to high school with. Did you go to school with anybody that was famous or ended up being famous? We'll talk about that next. It's WIBK.

0: Stella Lefty. It's Mac, and this is a very, one of those like small world moments. I was talking to a buddy of mine over the weekend. I went to high school, so I grew up in Indiana. I went to high school in a town. We had about 35,000 people or so there. But we had a guy, he was, when I was a freshman, he was a senior. Great basketball player, ended up going to Marquette in the Big East, was the Big East freshman of the year. Played professionally overseas. And how crazy that we both ended up here in Knoxville, Tennessee. He's now the, I think he's the girls basketball coach at Grace Christian Academy over there. But that's kind of like our version of I went to school with somebody famous. Now, Nancy, you got one too, right?
1: Hi, this is Nancy. You yes. were wanting people that went to school with somebody famous.
0: You went to school with somebody famous?
1: Mike Schmidt.
0: The baseball player Mike Schmidt. Is that he's in the Hall of Fame. That's a big one.
1: Yes.
0: So, did you go to school with him?
1: Originally, Ohio.
0: Like high school, elementary school? Where'd you go to school?
1: Fairview High School.
0: Was he in your grade and everything, too?
1: He was either a year ahead of me or a year behind me. My mother and his mother were good friends, and he dated the girl that lived up the street from me.
0: And do you live in Knoxville now?
1: Well, I moved here almost 22 years ago.
0: That's awesome.
1: From Dayton.
0: Nancy, thank you for the story. I appreciate it.
1: Okay, thank you.
0: I think there's too many people that have gone to school with a...

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13: Fall forecast.
14: Here's your first alert to more hot and humid days through the weekend. Highs in the low to mid-90s, a stray storm each afternoon. From the WVLT First Alert Weather Center, I'm Chief Meteorologist Spencer Denton.
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1: It's WIBK. It's Mac. And Margaret, you're from where? Seymour?
2: I live in Seymour.
1: You went to school with somebody famous, too?
2: I went to school with Darryl Walter.
1: No kidding. The NASCAR driver?
2: Yes, I know. But he's also my cousin.
1: Wow. Do you stay in touch with him at all anymore?
2: I did until he got too big a head.
1: Oh.
2: But he's always had that.
1: That's all. So you're from Kentucky? I get what? Owensboro?
2: Owensboro, Kentucky.
1: Yeah. I'm on NASCAR now.

Something That We Make. It's Mac, and this weekend, kind of an anniversary of such. It'll be 2 years since Morgan Wallen played at Neyland Stadium. Who would you like to see come back and play Neyland Stadium?

This is where it starts. Where your story begins. This is the trail you blaze yourself. How will you finish? Ingles, we're with you every step of the way. Gone.

WIBK, I'm so thankful for a 745 kickoff this weekend. Do you see the temperatures this weekend? Mid-90s with that heat index? 745 kickoff, though. We'll have the game for you, too, if you can't make it, right here on WIBK and free on the app. It's

0: Toby Keith. It's Mac. We have this big poster right here in our studio from the last time Kenny Chesney played at Neyland Stadium. It would have been 2003. You may have been there June 7th. And he even autographed the sign and he wrote a message thanking WIVK for the support. He said, let's do it again soon. That was in 2003, by the way. And here we are. Another tour announcement from Kenny. You know, Knoxville show's on the list. But he is going to open up the new Nissan Stadium in Nashville July 3rd. We're going to have tickets for that show, too, by the way. But we still want to get Kenny back to Knoxville, right? Wouldn't that be great? We would love it. And we've actually put a petition together, thanks to Joey. You can go sign the petition so we can get Kenny to come back to Knoxville. The link there at the change.org petition's up on our social page. Go check it out.
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7: Fall forecast.
8: More sunshine, more heat, and more humidity. That's the weather story through the weekend. For tonight, temperatures fall down to around 72, mostly clear, warm and muggy. Highs around 94 on Friday, a mix of sun and clouds, maybe a stray shower or thunderstorm. Same story for the weekend. From the WVLT First Alert Weather Center, I'm Chief Meteorologist Spencer Denton.
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0: Lauren, Elena, Chase, Matthew, and all my exes on Country Nights Live. 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Lauren actually has a rug in her house that used to be a family cow.
1: 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I was always obsessed with it. And he told my mom he wanted me to have it. So it's one of my favorite things in the whole house.
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0: I've been dying to hear some party on tonight. Thank y'all. Love listening to y'all. You're the only way that I managed to make it through these nights without falling asleep while driving. So.
1: I appreciate you saying that. Here he is with Eric Church, Morgan Wallen, and Tim McGraw and MacArthur. My

She's going to be on Kenny Chesney's new album, helping him out with a duet called It Just Got Weird. We're going to have Kenny on the show and talk to him a little about that coming up next Friday. It's Megan Maroney with Medicine on Country Nights Live.

American owned. What's that mean to you? To us, it means community. It means family. It means supporting local farms, local businesses, local causes. Ingles, American owned since 1963.

I'm Bev Rainey. Don't forget, you can also check us out on socials, Facebook, Instagram, TikTok. Just look up With Bev Rainey. Lots of great videos up there. And quite a few with Jason Aldean hanging out with us, too. Here's Anytime Soon.

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1: Morgan Wallen might be headed to Grand Theft Auto 6. Fans are convinced after he posted a photo that looks exactly like GTA artwork. And he wasn't the only one. Travis Scott, Metro Boomin, and Future all shared GTA-style scenes too, fueling expectation that their music will be featured in the game. So if you needed another reason to grab GTA 6, Morgan may have just given you one. And Drake just premiered the long-rumored remix of Ella Langley's record-breaking smash, Choosin' Texas. The original just tied Mariah Carey for the longest-running number one in Hot 100 history. And Drake's version, featuring Don Toliver, debuted during his Fear of Missing Out live stream. It's not on streaming yet, but fans captured every second. Plus, Lana Del Rey and Zach Bryan have officially finished their duet. Lana posted studio photos from Massachusetts, hinting at Mother Whale and Moonlight Roll On, but no title yet. The collab has been years in the making, and now it's finally done. That's your Country Nights Live news update. I'm Bev Rainey.
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0: Hey, what's going on? It is Rich Bailey, program director and midday host on WIVK. Thank you so much for finding us on our stream. Now tell your friends about us. I'm on from 1 until 3, so I hope you'll be listening to me because you never know who might stop by.
1: What's up, East Tennessee? It is your boy Jelly Roll. That is right, and you are listening to my uncle, Rich Bailey. I'm just kidding. He's not my uncle, but he feels like it. Right here on your flagship station for the Vols, 107.7 WIVK, Wivick.

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0: You know, I've been thinking about Things a Man Ought to Know. I've gotten a couple requests for that one, okay?
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0: We sure will. 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